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3: Morning, I'm Phoebe Humphrey. Legislation to overhaul capital gains tax and negative gearing has been introduced into federal parliament. The bill also includes a tax cut and the $1,000 instant deduction, heaping pressure on the coalition to support the package. Treasurer Jim Chalmers says the reforms will help workers, first home buyers and future generations.
4: This is the first step in the most ambitious tax reform package for a quarter of a century. It will help ensure that aspiration and opportunity are the birthright of every Australian and not just some.
3: Analysts from Macquarie believe house prices could drop 5% thanks to the changes. Triple Mushroom murderer Erin Patterson will appeal her convictions, arguing she's the victim of a substantial miscarriage of justice. Her lawyers will prosecute the 51-year-old's case in August. The federal government has struck a deal with every state and territory to fully fund public schools. The agreement will pump $20 billion into public schools over the next decade and another $50 billion in the decade to follow. Five people trapped in a louse cave for more than a week have been found alive. Rescuers are still looking for two others. Authorities are now trying to get them out. And Matthew Perry's personal assistant has been jailed for his role in the actor's death. Kenneth Awamasa injected the 54-year-old Friends star with a fatal dose of ketamine in October 2023 and was the last person to see Perry alive. He's been sentenced to 3 years and 5 months.
2: Four Walls Realty, specialising in all things sales. 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
3: In sport, New South Wales has pulled off an Origin high, storming back from 20 down to stun Queensland 22-20 in Sydney. Maroons fullback Kalen Ponga was sent off midway through the second half for a shoulder charge. The Blues cashing in as James Tedesco sealed the match winner. Blues coach Laurie Daly says they fought till the death.
5: I'm really happy that we didn't play well, but we fought. Even if we didn't win, I would have taken a lot out of it.
3: And to AFL, Hawthorn and St Kilda will open round 12 tonight at Marvel Stadium. That's the latest news and sport.
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6: Showers have eased here at the Hits 939 Bundaberg show, which is nice. It did hammer down a little bit earlier, but blue skies, the clouds are going away. It's going to be a cracker afternoon. So today, yeah, forecast showers easing, 23 the top. Going to be sunny tomorrow with a top of 24 degrees. Currently, though, your 21 feels like 24.
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0: Hits 939's Maddie and Trace out and about. What is becoming a beautiful day now after the early morning showers and rain. The Hits 939 Bundaberg Show.
1: Yes, if you're sitting at home thinking, oh, you know, it's showering, I shouldn't go, come on out because the weather is perfect. It's not cold, it's not hot.
0: Good.
1: It is just
0: perfect.
1: Well, so if you want to, it's a bit, you know, wet on the ground, so chuck some gumboots on. Now, with us, we have the 2026 Bundaberg Showgirl, Vanessa. A big good morning, and I notice Vanessa is very, very tall. How are you, Vanessa? Good morning.
2: Good morning.
1: Now, tell us your journey. How do you get to be the 2026 Hits 929 Bundaberg Showgirl?
2: Well, it's been a few years in the making for me. I used to live out west in Little St. George, Queensland.
1: Yes, yes.
2: And I became involved in the community heavily there. And then my partner and I ended up moving to Bundaberg.
1: Why did you move to Bundaberg? I always ask people that because I'm fascinated.
2: Well, it's a funny story. We loved the country lifestyle, but my partner Jack had never really lived anywhere other than the small town. So he wanted to experience a bit of a bigger area. And he did say, if we do move anywhere, we need to move to the ocean. And we just love the balance of Bundaberg feels like a small town.
1: Small country town, yeah.
2: But you have the ocean and it's not as busy as, you know, the sunny coast and the Gold Coast. So we love the lifestyle here.
0: You certainly get that feel as you're heading to the coast and like you're going past like macadamia trees or cane, right?
1: Yeah, and you think regional and then you get to be out. Because I was talking to someone the other day, they moved from Longreach.
2: Oh,
1: okay,
2: wow.
1: So yeah, and I said, why did you move from Longreach? And they said they wanted a sea change.
2: Yeah.
1: So they moved to Bargara. So regional shows, they're such an important part of these communities. So what is your job entail as a showgirl?
2: So it's basically promoting the show and getting everyone involved, but also highlighting the importance of the agricultural lifestyle and really showcasing and celebrating the hard work that the agricultural community in Bundaberg does for our community, because it really is the backbone of our society.
1: Of
2: and
1: it is.
2: So it's great to not only see all the amazing things that people have done, but also really highlight, I guess, the importance of like where our food comes from and supporting small businesses and supporting farmers and things like that.
0: Food supply is so important.
1: It certainly is. And you turn up here and, you know, from the produce to the kids' artwork to everything. There's this little kid before, he was in grade one and he ran up and goes, Mum, look, there's my picture. And he was so happy. So what does your job entail now? The Bundaberg Show has, you know, we've still got tomorrow to go yet. What does your next year look like for you?
2: Well, I will be competing into the next round at Sub Chambers.
1: Who are you up against for that?
2: That is the other show societies within the Burnett region.
0: Nah. Okay.
2: Nah. Yeah, so there's some other lovely ladies from everywhere from
1: beginning. They're not lovely ladies, Vanessa. You're going to smash them.
2: You're too kind to me. You're too kind. So there's that, that competition, and then it's basically just looking after the show society and helping out and volunteering anywhere that you can.
1: And the show society, the ladies in there. And
0: so
1: the men,
0: much work they do.
1: Oh, it's insane,
2: it's
1: isn't it?
2: It's crazy. If you just come and look around here, there is so much time and effort and thought that goes into every single area here, all the competitions.
1: Yep,
2: all
1: and the volunteers that judge. Yeah.
2: Yep, the judges, the pavilion stewards, even Lydia, who runs the showgirl competition, has put in so much work. And it's just, you just need people that are willing to just help out a little bit and pitch in to really help make this an amazing event for the community.
1: Well, it is. Bundaberg loves it. Vanessa, thank you for the chat and good luck. Keep us updated and hope you have a win. Thanks for talking to us.
2: Thank you so much.
1: Thanks, Dylan.
0: Still plenty going on. We've got from 12:30, Clan South State School Drum Band, 1:30, the Grand Parade Show, opening ceremony, 2:15, Main Arena, horse events resume, 3 p.m, you got the Chook Washing Poultry Pavilion, 6:30, the Young Farmers Challenge. I can hear a chook being washed as we speak.
1: Go on, Brenda.
0: And then
1: the Chook likes it.
0: The Bundaberg Today fireworks around 8 p.m, which is going to be absolutely huge.
1: Yes.
0: But it's Maddie and Trace here, the Hits 939 Bundaberg Show on Hits.

0: Hits 939's Maddie and Trace. We are at the Hits 939 Bundaberg show. The clouds have started to go away, which is nice. I think the showers are done. And, of course, we found Trace over at Kalki Moon.
1: Yeah, of course you found me at Kalki Moon, one of my favourite places to come in the pavilion. Like, you've got Jake's Candy. There's so much happening. But Rick is here from Kalki Moon. Rick, how have you been going? How's the show for you so far?
2: Really well, Trace, thank you. So yesterday was a great day on Wednesday, a little bit of rain this morning. But yeah, the people are starting to flock through and check us out and have a bit of a taste test early in the morning, so everything's great.
1: What I like about Kalki Moon too, Bundaberg people know you because, you know, you've been around for ages, but people come to Bundaberg from all around for the show, so they walk past and go, okay, what's this? They may have never tried it before. Now, Rick, it's 25 past 10. It's not too early. I need a drink. What does you suggest? What are you going to whip me up today?
2: So after last night's defeat, try and put a bit of a spring in your step with some...
1: I need it because I'm working with Maddie. He's got the bloody... Look over there. He's waving. He's got the blues. I feel like choking.
0: Great game. It's a great game of football.
1: It's not a great game. It was
0: shot. It was a great game of football.
1: Shut up, Matthew. I'm not talking to you. Yeah, continue, Rick.
2: Well, this is our Queensland rum.
1: Ah, the Queensland rum.
0: Okay, taste of losers.
1: It's a drink of... It's not... He said it was a taste of losers, Rick. What have you got to say to him?
2: No. It's a winner.
1: I can't swear.
2: Queensland rum is a winner.
1: I'm about to drink the drink of Queenslander, the winners, Kalki Moon. Thanks, Rick, so much. And, yeah, Maddie, that's disrespectful to say that. You schmuck.
0: I tell you what, there's a lot of moaning going on today here at the Bundaberg show. A lot of people just saying, bloody the ref.
1: Yeah, it is the ref. Ashley Klein, I don't know if he's still got a job, so we'll find out. But, yeah, thanks, Mimi.
0: There's plenty still happening, though, throughout the day. This afternoon, you can check out the main arena horse event as well. That's going to be huge. Chook washing from 3, Young Farmers Challenge at 6:30 p.m., approximately 8 p.m. tonight. You got the Bundaberg Today fireworks.
1: I'm just going to give you some advice. Like, it's sunny at the moment. We have had a downpour, so down near the sideshow and that, there is a bit of water around. So if you've got gumboots or sensible shoes to walk in the water, just to let you know, okay? And when you come in from the car park, it is. But the sun is shining now. Come on out. It's going to be a great day.
0: And I dare say that sort of stuff will be drying up pretty soon as well. But still plenty to check out, from the show back to the rides to the amazing food. The Hits 939 Bundaberg show on Hits.
3: 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Entries are now closed and it's time to meet some finalists. Well,
4: hold on. Come on. I'm Lolly, and if I win, I'll be taking my two Aussie-born boys back to the UK to meet their family for the very first time and also get married to my wonderful Aussie partner, Zach.
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0: 939's Maddie and Trace at the Hits 939 Bundaberg Show. So much going on. You got your Old MacDonald Farm, Medieval Village display, Dinkum Dinosaurs comedy show on display. That's new. Frivolous face painting, which is always brilliant. 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
1: And I'm so happy that rain has gone because, you know, the guys here work so hard to put this on every year. If it rained out,
0: it would suck bad.
1: Yeah, and a lot of these big events don't do insurance anymore because of it's so expensive. So if it rains, you know, and then they've got to struggle to try and get money to put it on next year. So it's so nice to see. Another thing we love is meeting our listeners. And we just met probably one of my favourite listeners of all time. Now, his name is Jason. He came up and said he listens all the time. And then the conversation got to the drop crutch pant.
0: I reckon we're all past that.
1: He said he heard us talking about them, and I said, oh, have you seen them? He goes, no. So I showed him the picture on Facebook of the drop crutch, and Maddie, what did he say?
0: You get to an age where you're not meant to wear pants like that. And he's like, and he didn't even say it like he was trying to be mean.
1: No.
0: It was just a matter of fact.
1: He said it so
0: because he was very nice. If he was like over the top bantering, you'd be like, ah, we're bantering here.
1: Yeah, but he just said it.
0: It's just a matter of fact.
1: In a calm voice.
0: You're a little too old for those pants.
1: Oh, love your work, Jace. It is so good meeting everyone.
0: Oh, the old drop crutch.
1: Yeah, they've been the... yeah.
0: Fashion's great mistake.
1: Yeah. Maybe if you would have been brave, because you're feeling up and about because you're nice New South Wales windlad, maybe you should have turned up in them today.
0: Why? Why would I do that to myself?
1: It just would have been a little bit fun. Not for you, but for me and all the Queen, because we're getting a lot of chatter about the football. People
0: a
1: are coming.
0: Lot of chatter.
1: Because we live in Queensland, a lot of Queensland supporters, a lot of people coming over to chat. So imagine if they would have turned up to give you a bit of band, then you just stood up and go, oh, he's got the drop crutch on. He's feeling himself today.
0: I'd say the least favoured person in Bundaberg today is Ashley Klein.
1: Actually, I worry if he is the ref for game three at Suncorp, he needs security. Honestly, going by social media, there's, you know, you shouldn't threaten anyone, in which you won't, but there's a lot of people that are a bit dirty on him.
0: Yeah, everyone like comes to the show just like so dirty.
1: Yeah. He needs security if he comes up to bloody Brisbane for game three.
0: Everything's fine with your Ashley Klein, but everything's also great at the show today. What time is it now?
1: The time is 20 to 11.
0: So the Kalki State...
1: I just heard the bands drum, out there.
0: They're just kicked off because they're at half past. So 12:30, you're going to get the Clan South State School Drum Band. 1:30, Grand Parade Show, and also the opening ceremony.
1: Yeah, that is massive over in the ring there.
0: But, of course, all the other stuff, like the chook washing from 3 p.m. and the fireworks. There's the chooks.
1: They're having a great time getting washed. Also,
0: they sound like dirty chooks that are ready to be washed.
1: The Bundaberg Today fireworks. Now, light them up fireworks. We were chatting to him, and he wanted to know. He goes, Maddie, are you at the show tonight? I want you to start off the fireworks display. I stared at him and go, what?
0: That would have been so good.
1: But imagine you botch it. All of Bundaberg waits for these fireworks, right? They're about to watch it. Imagine you stuff it and they go, boo!
0: We hate you more than Ashley Klein.
1: And then you and Ashley Klein are on the hit list.
0: Need protection. And you'll catch me running somewhere and drop crop pants, escaping.
1: And then you fall over because they're baggy.
0: Escaping an angry mob. There is so much still to do and play, and we'd love to see you at Hits 939 Bundaberg Show on Hits.
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0: 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We are at the Hits 939 Bundaberg Show. There is so much to check out, from the rides to the amazing animals, the sideshow alley, and also our man, Steve, that does the amazing langos, a Hungarian delicacy.
1: Yes.
0: It's like a Hungarian pizza.
1: Yeah, it is absolutely delicious. Now, if you're on your way and you're listening to us in the car and you are on your way, come to us as soon as you get here. We're in the pavilion, and come and ask us for a code word. We will give you that code word. You go over to see Steve at the Hungarian Langos van. He'll give you a free one.
0: We'll dish up Langos, yeah.
1: How good is that?
0: He came up to us before because we mentioned it. He goes, I want to do something because you guys are mentioning this all the time.
1: Yeah.
0: And he goes, all right, boom. I want to give 10 langos away to the next 10 people that come up. So we've given two of those away. We've given two codes away.
1: Yes, we've still got 8 to go. So come on down. Don't speed. The roads are wet.
0: We'll be here till 12.
1: Yeah, yeah. So come on down. Ask us for that code word and we will give you a free langos. A lot of banter going on about the football out here, which is amazing. A New South Wales supporter just walked past and I said, boo. And he goes, walked off and he goes, oh, I was just about to buy something from you. What were you buying, mate?
0: We've got nothing to sell.
1: We're not selling Maddie. Like, as much as I'd wanted today, he's all ours. So we've got some bit of sugar, sugar cane.
0: Yeah.
1: Drink out. You've got half a bottle of water.
0: Spring water. I think he thought we were selling stuff.
1: Yeah, mate. So I don't know if he's silly because he's a New South Wales sport, but not selling anything here, guys. Selling anything.
0: He's having a good day, though.
1: Of course he is. He's smiling.
0: You know, he's off the back of a New South Wales win and he's at the Bundaberg show.
1: Yeah, he's got a picture of Calvin Klein. He's not Calvin Klein.
0: What?
1: Ashley Klein.
0: Why is he walking around with a picture of Calvin Klein?
1: Of course not. He wasn't the ref. Actually, I wish he was the ref. Is he? No, I think he's rest in peace, Calvin Klein.
0: I think Calvin's well gone, I believe.
1: Okay,
0: but
1: we've got another.
0: I'm not that well connected to the fashion world to really know where Calvin or the Kleins are at. But there's still lots going on this afternoon at the Bundaberg show. Your daily attractions. You know, you've got your old McDonald farm, which is amazing. They've got radio control. Car display.
1: That is pretty good. I know, yeah.
0: I love all that stuff. Frivolous face painting, that's all going on. But the stuff on this afternoon, you've got at 1:30 the Grand Parade and the opening ceremony, which will be happening 2:15, Main Arena Horse Event Review.
1: That is massive. And we were talking to Marie from the show. There's $1 million horses out here. Also, the sun is shining. So if you are going to come out, if you're sitting at home going, oh, I don't know, looks dodge, Maddie has said, take this with a grain of salt, however you want to do it. It's not going to be any more showers today.
0: I mean, grain of salt, you meant to say take that to the bank.
1: I'm not taking it to the bank, though, because I don't.
0: Wow.
1: How many people have come up this morning during this broadcast and had a go at you about the weather? How many?
0: What?
1: I can't count them.
0: The service, the work that I put in for this place, you're treated like that. That's terrible. You know what? What'll cheer me up is being able to give away those 8 langos. So we've still got the 8 to give away. Come up, ask us. We'll give you that code. We'll help you out. Hits 939, Bundaberg Show on Hits.
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3: Hi, I'm Phoebe Humphrey. Federal police have revealed another ISIS bride has been charged. The woman who returned to Australia from Syria is now facing terrorism offences. The opposition leader has slammed the federal government over their tax reforms, calling Labor arrogant. The Treasurer has introduced a bill into Parliament which includes changes regarding capital gains tax and negative gearing. But Angus Taylor says Aussies aren't happy about it.
13: The arrogance of this government and this Prime Minister to not take this to an election, to not give it proper scrutiny, to not allow people to actually look at it, and to not explain to people how it's all going to work, I've never seen anything like it. It's a disgrace.
3: Aaron Patterson's lawyers are preparing to appeal the Triple Mushroom Killer's convictions in August, arguing they're the result of a substantial miscarriage of justice, the 51-year-old serving a minimum 33 years jail. The Education Minister says today's announcement of a nationwide public school funding boost is a win for everyone. The federal government has inked a deal with all states and territories, committing $70 billion over the next 2 decades. Jason Clare telling Seven the funding will be put to a number of practical measures in the classroom.
14: Public schools have never been properly funded by state governments or federal governments until now. You ask me, how do you see the difference? This is not a blank check. This is money that's tied to reforms like catch-up tutoring.
3: And the highest earning Australian uni degrees have been revealed, with dentistry taking out the top spot. The Kilt study found dentistry grads earn around $128,000 just 3 years out of uni.
2: Cash for scrap. Icon Metals Recycling, 16 Steptoe Street, Bundy East. 939, your sport now.
3: In sport, the Blues take a 1-0 lead heading into Game 2 of State of Origin after coming from 20 points down to run out 22-20 winners in front of a packed crowd in Sydney. Kalyn Ponga says he feels he's let his teammates down when the Maroon was sent off for a shoulder charge in the second half.
15: Not proud of it, obviously. Yeah, the boys had to work a lot harder because of me being off the field, so that's something that I'm not proud of.
3: Game 2 is in Melbourne on June 17. And in AFL, the Hawks have recalled Will Day and Jack Gunston for tonight's Round 12 opener against the Saints. That's the latest news and sport.
2: 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Hits 939, Bundy weather.
0: Got showers with Matty and Chase for breakfast. It looks like they're pretty much gone for today. A little bit of cloud about, but we haven't had anything since earlier on. 23 the top temp for Bundaberg today. We've got a sunny one tomorrow with a top of 24 degrees. But, yeah, still plenty to be going on today for the Bundaberg show.
1: Is there any showers? You said no showers. Have you changed your mind?
0: No, I don't. I think, well, my app reckons we could get something what? This hour and then maybe nothing after that.
1: We could get something. You said no.
0: I don't think we will.
1: You be So, okay, Yap says yes, Yap but you says, say no.
0: Yeah, I'm being optimistic here, mate. I'm a Blues supporter. I've just rolled in off a win. Being nice and positive. Something you could probably learn from. Sunny tomorrow, tops of 24 degrees. Right now at the Hits 939 Bundaberg Show, you're 21 degrees, feels like 24. In your-

0: Hits 939's Maddie and Trace. We are at the Hits 939 Bundaberg Show. Mother Nature has done us a beauty. It's pushed those showers away and the clouds. It started to fine up. Plenty happening. We've still got some codes left for those langos.
1: Yes,
0: Steve, the langos man has equipped us with some free langos.
1: Yeah, come on, ask us for the code word and we'll get you the person's. A couple of people have already got their friend. They come back and said delicious.
0: Delicious. So, yeah, the first time they've ever had it as well.
1: Yeah, so if you're coming to the show and you're
0: Hungarian
1: hungry,
0: delicacy.
1: It is beautiful. And you think, oh, you know, money, it costs money to get lunch here. Yeah, it does. But come to us, get a code word. You will get free langos. Mother Nature has done us a beauty because last night I was watching the real meteorologist on the news.
0: Whoa.
1: And the real qualified meteorologist. And, you know, there was a lot of rain forecast. But it is raining down south. We're heading to Brisbane this afternoon. It's going to be a lot of rain. But looking outside here,
0: I just felt like you really lent into the real there.
1: Well, I am, because they are qualified. They've got the certificate on the wall to prove they know what they're talking about. Because if it rains in the next couple and next hour and you've said, oh, get on here, it's not, it's going to look pretty. Once again, you've let people down. And I've had enough of that, to be honest.
0: Some people get tertiary education. Some people just have life.
1: I don't have tertiary education.
0: Yeah, but,
1: oh, no, it's
0: but I'm saying with my weather, it's just life learnt. Some people.
1: You can't just say, learn life. I'm a meteorologist.
0: So no one's taught themselves how to play a guitar.
1: No. Don't think so. I don't know what you're getting at there, mate.
0: Yeah, so you could just, you could have a teacher or you could learn it yourself.
1: Far out.
0: Anywho's.
1: Okay, we're here for another 50 minutes and then we don't have to see each other on Friday because we've got Friday off.
0: Yeah.
1: Brendo's filling in. Sad day, no outside broadcast. I won't see your schmucky face until Monday and I'm pumped.
0: Okay. I'm not particularly feeling the love at the moment. But everyone's still having an amazing time here. There's so much to do this afternoon. Come get your langos code off us. Tell us about how good the origin was. It's Hits 939's Bundaberg Show on Hits.

0: Hits 939's Maddie and Trace, and we are at the Hits 939 Bundaberg Show. The clouds are starting to disappear. The rain that we had earlier has long gone, and there's plenty happening.
1: Don't you reckon over the last 20 minutes it's got really busy all of a sudden?
0: Yeah, it's definitely, people started to rock up.
1: Because when we first got here, it was pouring down and there was hardly any people. I'm thinking, oh, you know, the Show Society worked so hard to put this on, but the skies have cleared. Maddie said no showers for the rest of the day. Do you?
0: You're talking really slowly.
1: Because I'm from Gatton. So do your own research. I think it's going to be fine as well. It's not often I agree with this schmuck, but I do agree with him. So come on out. There is a bit of water around. Mandy, our sales girl, she's turned up in gumboots. Big boots. So she's fine. Whereas I've got white sand shoes and now they're black.
0: Yeah, I got the white New Balance.
1: Yeah, they're a bit dirty now. So come on out. Someone's walking past the boo! Bloody Blues jersey.
0: Go to Blues!
1: Yeah.
0: Go to Blues.
1: Guess who man of the match was for you? Ashley Klein. Ashley bloody Klein, man of the match.
0: Or someone...
1: He got 10 player points in my player ratings.
0: Or someone that came up to us and said, Ashley Decline.
1: Ashley Decline. Better than Calvin Klein, I called him. Now, we're just sitting here broadcasting live. And, you know, you and I, we don't, you know, there's old school radio announcers that I do know in our network that would, you know, go up and ask for free stuff and, you know, do the plug. Mm. But people are just coming to us and dropping off stuff. So a big shout out to Amelia Sweet Treats. She's got the fairy floss. She's made different flavors. There's a warning on this one saying sour.
0: So she's created a sour. Our fairy floss,
1: and she's only like about 12.
0: Yeah, we got some kidpreneurs.
1: Yes,
0: kidpreneurs here at the show.
1: So she's a coconut one.
0: She got a coconut one. So she's done all these flavors in the fairy floss, which is crazy. So she's near the entrance.
1: Yes,
0: and what's her business called?
1: Amelia Sweet Treats.
0: Amelia Sweet Treats doing the crazy different fairy floss flavors.
1: Also, your neighbors, the two little kids, and your next door neighbors, so Justin and Haley from Bug Me, their two kids have started a little business as well.
0: It's like a popcorn business, isn't it?
1: Yeah, so Munchy Mischief. So they've dropped off some loaded popcorn caramel with, it's got like caramel sauce on there, little. Oh, look, popcorn. It's got little chalky bits there. It looks amazing. So
0: that was more, they're more located just to the right as you get through the entrance.
1: Yeah, so they're both over there in that entrance there, close to that. So go and check them out. Like these little kids doing a stall, because let's face it, there was talk that you wanted to open a jerky business. You talked about it, haven't done anything. Mm. These kids are like 12 and they've started their own business.
0: Oh, yeah, no, they've outdone me. Like, apparently Thea with the Munchy Mischief put in a 14-hour day yesterday.
1: How many hours did you put in yesterday? You were gone way before 12, my friend. A little kid has outdone you with the hours in your day.
0: Unlike Thea, I'm aware of the union. I know my rights.
1: That's smart.
0: I know my rights.
1: You're never going to catch Maddie Ambrose doing a 14-hour day. Mark my words.
0: I'm standing up for the people. I'm standing up for myself and I'm standing up for the people. I tell you what, Hits 939, boom. Well, where are the chickens?
1: Where
0: are asking?
1: The chickens? Everyone's asking.
0: People's
1: for the
0: asking
1: chickens.
0: That.
1: Mandy, they're watching.
0: They're watching them as we speak.
1: Come here.
0: Oh.
1: Why? Okay. I want to know why the chicken washing is so popular. Have you seen it before?
2: What? No.
1: Yeah, but why are you
2: I
1: curious?
2: Because I want chickens.
1: You love chickens.
0: You want chickens.
2: My husband says no, though.
0: Okay.
1: Stuff what your husband says, girl. Don't listen.
0: Do you want them because you like eggs or you just like chickens?
2: I just want chickens.
0: You just want chickens. Okay.
2: Farm animals.
1: You go home, you tell your husband you're getting yourself some chickens.
0: So I can tell you, 3 p.m. is... Oh, that's disappointment. 3 p.m. chook washing at the Poultry Pavilion.
1: So, thanks, Mandy. Tell everyone where the chook washing is, okay.
0: But don't steal anyone's chickens.
1: No.
0: You can't make any promises.
1: Tell your husband stuff, you get some.
0: I mean, did your husband really love you if he doesn't let you have some chickens?
1: No, I don't think so.
0: No.
1: Like, Mark's not my husband, but if I want some damn chickens...
0: You'll have some damn chickens.
1: He would tell me, get some damn chickens.
0: Well, that's... The chook washing's on at 3 p.m. It's all happening up until, like, at 8 p.m. approximately. You got the Bundaberg Today fireworks.
1: And don't worry, Maddie was asked to be the one to light them.
0: No, they legit asked me to do that.
1: Yeah, I'm not joking, but he's not. Because once he leaves here and goes home, I don't think he'll be driving anywhere.
0: Well, yeah, imagine
1: you go home for a couple of drinks.
0: Oh, I smashed them all afternoon.
1: Yeah, I know, and you get an Uber and you come out.
0: And I'm a mess.
1: And you botch.
0: I'm an absolute mess. I collapse onto all the fireworks. Kids are there crying, going, I'm here just for the fireworks and there's no fireworks. This drunk idiot's turned up to try and fire them off.
1: It's not been on. I'm listening to the other schmuck.
0: Yeah, well, it's all happening. It's 939 Bundaberg Show on Hits.
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0: Hits 939, it's Matty and Trace. We are at the Hits 939 Bundaberg Show. I tell you what, there's a theme today. I don't know if they had planned it. Salty Queenslanders. That's the theme of the Bundy Show today.
1: Yeah, I'm because of that. I'm looking outside. Look, I'm just going to walk out. Hang on, guys. Follow me outside here. I'm outside. Maddie said no more showers.
0: We're in the pavilion.
1: We're in the pavilion. And guess what? I'm walking out. Oh, my God. Guess what? It is raining.
0: That's not raining.
1: It is raining.
0: That is barely a shower.
1: Oh, you call yourself a meteor. What? It is raining.
0: Nah, it's an ISO at best.
1: So, you know, he was... He was saying no more. It is a bit of blue sky. It's only light raining, so come on out. Once again, Maddie stuffed you up.
0: It's a nice ISO, bruh.
1: Don't call me bruh. Come on out. It is only a little shower. If you're sitting at home and taking note of Maddie's weather, apologies once again. I'm sick of apologising. It is nice meeting.
0: He's got the whammy out.
1: It is nice meeting everyone here. I'm getting a lot of laughs with the same joke, and I'll tell you what it is. So I'm giving out ride tickets and I'm there, you know, you want to go to Scary Ride Kids? And yeah, and I'm there. Oh, Maddie just went on the merry-go-round and the little horse bucked him and he fell off and hurt himself. A couple of kids have just lost it, so yeah.
0: She doesn't mind a recycle joke. She's good for the environment now, Trace.
1: But I'm saying it to one kid. No one else is hearing it, so I'm using the same joke. But yeah.
0: Yeah, some in the game just come up with new ones, but it's, you know, each to their own.
1: I hate cocky New South Wales supporters. I can't even look at you. I'm going outside in the rain.
0: It is a good day. It is
1: I'm
0: a good
1: going
0: day.
1: Outside
0: it is
1: the
0: a good
1: rain.
0: Day at the Bundaberg Show, whether you're a Queenslander or a New South Wales supporter. So much still going on.
1: Oh, I'm getting
0: today.
1: Wet out here.
0: People are really getting around the chook washing. I'll tell you that. That kicks off at 3 p.m. Yep. Go the Blues!
1: No! Who said get away from me. Get away from me. Okay, I'm not looking.
0: The Queensland salt
1: not looking.
0: The Queensland salt level is extreme today.
1: Yeah, we are salty.
0: You're very, very salty.
1: Because we were robbed. You didn't win because you were good.
0: Oh, boy. Boy.
1: When you pay a ref to win
0: boy.
1: The game, what do you expect? Yeah. Oh, don't heckle. Go back to New South Wales, you schmucks.
0: Put the salt back in the cupboard and just enjoy the action today, and this afternoon and tonight, the Hits 939 Bundaberg Show.
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0: Hits 939's a Maddie and Trace. We're at the Hits 939, a Bundaberg show where we're almost done for today, but the action rolls through all afternoon. Of course, 8 p.m. roughly is when you're going to get the Bundaberg Today fireworks, which from all reports, been very well. Great info. Oh, I was going to say info. Are you there, Trace?
1: Yes, I am. So there, the Hits 939 Bundaberg show, the fireworks tonight. Great feedback. Light 'em up fireworks. They're the ones that do it, and we were talking to them earlier, and they did offer Maddie to start the fireworks. Maddie has declined.
0: I wanted to, though.
1: It's 8 o'clock at night. No, you would wanted to, but yeah, let's just, you're going to go home and have a couple of celebratory drinks from last night's
0: game. If you drink and firework, you're a bloody idiot.
1: Yep. And if you'd ruined it for the kids, you would be hated in this town, and we don't need that.
0: Imagine that.
1: We do not need
0: And I'm
1: that.
0: Just like laughing hilariously because
1: You've had a couple.
0: I'm just so drunk.
1: Now, I am out and about. I was sick of looking at your stupid blue scarf around your neck, so I have left you, and I'm at the Showbag Pavilion. I am heading down this afternoon to see my grandson, and Grandma, can you get me a showbag? And his number one choice was the good old Pokemon one, and I haven't bought one for a while, and yeah, I should have. Should have got him to transfer me some money because they're pretty exy, but the Pokemon one does look pretty good. So make sure you come down and get your show bags. We've handed out all our show bags, $500 worth, and all our show rides. So a lot of excited people having a free ride and got a free show bag.
0: Yeah, look, there's so much going on the itinerary. So you've got 1:30 p.m., right? So that's the grand parade and the show opening ceremony. 2:15, the main arena where you've got the horse events resuming, which is very popular. Also very popular at 3 p.m., the chook washing in the poultry pavilion. There they go. There's some dirty chooks waiting to be washed. At 6:30 p.m., you got the Young Farmers Challenge. And then, yeah, bang, 8 p.m., Bundaberg Today fireworks, which are absolutely amazing.
1: Yeah, and I just, the last talk break we did, I did say it was showers. There was, but it has cleared. So apologies, Maddie. You did say there wasn't any, but it wasn't enough for me to have a go.
0: No, they've all cleared. I think it's going to be a great afternoon. Whether you're checking out the show bags, you're checking out the pavilion where we're at, you just do all the rides. They're amazing fun. We've got all the animals. And yeah, it's all happening this afternoon. The Hits 939 Bundaberg show on Hits, but we're out. Later.
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3: Hi, I'm Phoebe Humphrey. One of the ISIS brides has been charged with terrorism offences following their return to Australia. Labor MP Ed Husic has told Sky the issue has been taken seriously.
15: I think it's clear that we have said all along if people have to be held accountable, they will. I think you've heard that from the Prime Minister and the Home Affairs Minister as well, and what you're seeing play out is exactly what we've said would be the case.
3: Federal police will front cameras shortly. The Treasurer has described Labor's tax reform package as a win for workers and first home buyers, with legislation introduced into federal parliament. The bill paves the way for changes to capital gains tax and negative gearing, but also includes the tax offset and $1,000 instant deduction. Jim Chalmers says it delivers on three key objectives.
16: It cuts taxes for every Australian worker again and again.
17: Yeah.
16: It makes it easier for people to buy their first home, and it better aligns the tax treatment of labour income and asset income.
3: An appeal date has been penciled in for mushroom murderer Erin Patterson. The 51-year-old and her lawyers will try to overturn her triple murder conviction on seven grounds, including a dispute of evidence. The dates tentatively set are August 18 and 19. And there's been an increase in cocaine and ketamine being intercepted at our border. The Border Force says there's been a 24% jump in the number of coke seizures compared to the same time last year, while ketamine has seen an even bigger spike, up 255%. Another 20 tonnes of cocaine destined for Australia was also detected in the Pacific.
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3: In sport, Blues coach Laurie Daly admits to having a sleepless night after the side's dramatic win in Origin 1. Daly says despite the win, there's still plenty of work to do ahead of Game 2.
18: I watched a bit last night, couldn't sleep, so had a look. A lot of areas of improvement, but having said that, Queensland played really well.
3: While Game 3 of the Women's Origin Series is on tonight. And Round 12 of the AFL kicks off tonight with the Hawks and Saints going head-to-head. That's the latest news and sport.
2: 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Hits 939, Bundy weather.
19: More showers forecast for Bundy this afternoon. Possible thunderstorm, top of 25. Mostly sunny tomorrow, again with a top of 25, then sunny right across the weekend. 24 the top on Saturday, 23 on Sunday. 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

0: Monday's best music for your public holiday on Hits 939. It's Brendo with you. Good afternoon. It's all going on out at the Rec Precinct. The 2026 Hits 939 Bundaberg Show. People's Day today. Maddie and Trace had a blast broadcasting from the main pavilion from 9 till 12. Now, coming up in a matter of minutes, the Calan South State School Drum Band, Calan South State being winners of the Hits 939 $10,000 School of the Year. That drum band is one well worth catching. And at 1:30, the Grand Parade, the show opening ceremony in the main arena before the horse events kick back off at 2:15 in the main arena. 8 o'clock tonight, the fireworks, hell yeah. Then Country Day tomorrow with the rodeo, the Bundy Regional Council Rodeo, 4:30. Of course, you got your chook washing at 10 and 3 as well. Gonna be awesome. Get amongst it. Get some Dagwood dogs. Have one for me while you're there. We got Miley Cyrus coming up next. You're on Hits.
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0: Hits 939, playing more of Bundy's best music with new stuff from Gracie Abrams coming up next. Tomorrow is footy tipping day. Another hard round for the tipping. We've got a full gamut of games in front of us for round 13 of the NRL, and there is a lot of very close matchups in the odds. This is one of those rounds that if Maddie, Trace and Brett are going to catch me, and indeed take me over, this is the round they will do it. If you want a shot at this week's $100 Bistro voucher at the Sugarland Tavern, get your tips in tomorrow night by 7:45 at hits939.com.au. Yeah!
1: 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The Hits 939 Birthday Book with Bundaberg Communications, celebrating locals, love and birthday shout-outs.

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0: 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Brendo with you. Good gear coming up for your public holiday after 1:05. Baby, when the the latest from Taylor Swift. And for everyone out there, for People's Day at the Rec Precinct at the 2026 Hits 939 Bundaberg Show, American Authors. This is gonna be the best day of my life. Yeah, you know it. Get on out to the show. Fireworks tonight at 8. Gonna be awesome. New spot with the next year on Hits.
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3: Hello, I'm Michaela Carr. Terrorism charges have been laid against an ISIS bride who returned to Australia from Syria. The Melbourne woman arrived back in the country in September last year. Legislation to overhaul tax has been introduced to federal parliament. The Treasurer, Jim Chalmers, says the reforms will help workers, first home buyers and future generations.
4: This is the first step in the most ambitious tax reform package for a quarter of a century. It will help ensure that aspiration and opportunity are the birthright of every Australian and not just some.
3: The Education Minister believes the nationwide funding boost for public schools is a major win. Jason Clare telling Seven the funding will be put into a number of practical measures in the classroom.
5: Public schools have never been properly funded by state governments or federal governments until now. You ask me, how do you see the difference? This is not a blank cheque. This is money that's tied to reforms like catch-up tutoring.
3: Erin Patterson's lawyers are preparing to appeal against her triple murder convictions, arguing they're the result of a substantial miscarriage of justice. She's serving at least 33 years in jail for her fatal mushroom lunch. And the slight drop in inflation has raised hopes that the Reserve Bank will keep interest rates steady in June. Economists believe if that's the case, there is still a very good chance of a rise in August. Inflation sank to 4.2%, down from 4.6% in March.
2: Cash for scrap. Archon Metals Recycling. 16 Steptoe Street, Bundy East. It's 939. Your sport now.
3: In sport, the AFL says it won't stand in the way if Essendon wants to hire James Hird as its new coach. League boss Andrew Dillon telling Fox he's done a lot of coaching since the controversial supplement scandal a decade ago.
6: James had a year off and came back and coached the Bombers in 2015. He's been an assistant coach at the GWS Giants since that time, and even at the moment he's got an active role with Port Melbourne, who are in the VFL.
3: And Maroons fullback Kalyn Ponga will be free to play Origin 2 after escaping suspension for a shoulder charge in last night's loss to the Blues.
2: 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Hits 939, Bundy weather.
7: The chance of more showers for People's Day at the Hits 939 Bundaberg show is dropping significantly as the afternoon progresses. By about 6 p.m, we'll be down to a 5% chance for the rest of the night. A chilly night at that, will be dropping to a low of 13 degrees tonight. Mostly sunny, however, to end the week tomorrow with a top of 25, and then sunny right across the weekend. 24 the top on Saturday, 23 on Sunday. 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

0: Flowrider on Hits 939, Good Feeling. It is part of Bundy's Best Music. 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Now, if you know anyone that's just been copping it lately, blow after blow, needs a leg up, or even just someone that does everything for everyone else and never asks for help, you need to tell us all about these people, because there's awesome local businesses around Bundy, J&J Community Support Services, Bundy Windscreens, Rum City Rods and Customs, that have all banded together and given us $40,000 to put back into the Bundy community this year with Hits Helping Hands. 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Sienna Spiro coming right up.
1: It's about off.
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1: 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Walked up to the shop attendant. Do you have these in a size 13? That's huge, by the way.
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2: Duh.
1: He goes, yeah, mate, no worries, bear with me. 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
1: 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He comes back. 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
1: A woman came up to me. I was just walking through a shopping centre.
3: Yeah.
1: She said, oh, hello, sir. Have you got a minute to talk about beds? And I said, sorry, I don't have any time. Don't have any time. I just walked past. I had a lot of time on my hand.
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0: It's 939. It's Bundy's Best Music. Anne-Marie right there. Brendo with you now. Jelly Roll coming up next. Good afternoon. All going on out at the Rec Precinct for the Hits 939 Bundaberg Show. The horse events have resumed a little while ago in the main arena. You got your chook washing coming up at 3 o'clock. That is not too far away now. And the Young Farmers Challenge at 6.30. 8 o'clock tonight. The Bundaberg Today fireworks. Everyone loves the fireworks. And, of course, everything, all the normal parts of the show are absolutely rocking. Sideshow Alley, the rides, the food, gotta love it. Get on out to the Hits 939 Bundaberg Show. The weather's turned awesome.
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2: In one corner is Trace, Lady of the People. 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

Bundy's best music hits 939. It's Brendo with you. Chook washing about to begin out at the Hits 939 Bundaberg show. 8 o'clock tonight. The Bundaberg Today fireworks. Looking forward to that one. Up in the next 10, Aussie country artist Rachel Faye.

0: throwback you might not have heard for a while from Womack and Womack. New sport and weather next. And then we'll do a 90s throwback from Smash Mouth. You're on Hits 939.
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9: Hello, I'm Michaela Carr. Sweeping changes to capital gains tax and negative gearing are set to pass Parliament, with the Greens set to cooperate with Labor's push to make them law within weeks. The Greens appear to be on side with the government after indicating they won't support a coalition push for a months-long inquiry. Six passengers who are on board the cruise ship at the centre of the hantavirus outbreak will be forced to remain in quarantine near Perth for at least another 3 weeks. Two more infections have been connected to the ship, and the Health Minister Mark Butler says they need to remain isolated.
10: Their advice is that it would be appropriate for that quarantine arrangement to remain in place for the rest of the 42-day incubation period.
9: A returned ISIS bride will front court in Melbourne this afternoon, charged with terror offences. The woman has been living in Victoria since returning to Australia from Syria in September. The US Justice Department has launched a criminal investigation into E. Jean Carroll, the woman who accused Donald Trump of raping her in the mid-90s. The probe is focusing on whether she committed perjury during her testimony in two civil lawsuits. And the personal assistant who gave Friends star Matthew Perry a fatal dose of ketamine will spend just over 3 years in jail. In a deal with prosecutors, he admitted to administering the drug in exchange for providing key evidence against others charged over the actor's death.
8: Cash for scrap. Archon Metals Recycling, 16 Steptoe Street, Bundy East. It's 939. Your sport now.
9: King Solomon has fronted the media for the first time since taking over as interim coach of the Bombers. Just days after Brad Scott's sacking, Solomon says he's not interested in the job full time.
11: I won't even consider that. I won't even consider why I'm doing this job. I think it's really the wrong thing to do for me to even entertain any thoughts in around that.
9: And Maroons teammates are continuing to rally around Kalyn Ponga following his controversial send-off in last night's Origin opener. The star fullback was marched for a shoulder charge, which ultimately cost Queensland the game.
8: Bormad Machinery, your local Kubota specialists. 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
12: The chance of more showers for People's Day at the Hits 939 Bundaberg show is dropping significantly as the afternoon progresses. By about 6 p.m, we'll be down to a 5% chance for the rest of the night. A chilly night at that will be dropping to a low of 13 degrees tonight. Mostly sunny, however, to end the week tomorrow with a top of 25, and then sunny right across the weekend. 24 the top on Saturday, 23 on Sunday. 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Monday morning at 7:20, Think Like Trace is worth an incredible $4,260. 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

0: It sounds like someone's at the door. 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We're too busy playing new music right now.
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0: Bombfunk MCs, it is all part of Bundy's best music on Hits 939. Brendo with you, good afternoon. Olivia Dean coming up next, then Liam Payne. And I am stoked that the weather has fined up because we got a big day coming up in a couple days at Salter Oval for round 7 of the Hits 939 Bundaberg Broadcasters Premiership. It all starts at 11 in the morn with the under-18s reserve grade, a little over an hour later at 12:15. Your women's comps, both games happening at 1:45. Field 1, Brothers and Waves, Field 2, West vs. Cherbourg. Then 3:15, we'll see West and Easts, the big A-grade clash before Brothers and Waves going at it at 5 o'clock. Now, down at Estelle Park, you'll see the women's Wallaroos and Harvey Bay at 4, then the men's Wallaroos and Harvey Bay at 5. Merchant Constructions, Tyrite Bundaberg, two of our local awesome companies that get behind the local footy. You can do that. Get yourself a meat pie for the footy, Salter Oval, Saturday.
1: 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Well,
2: hold on. Come on. I'm Lolly, and if I win, I'll be taking my two Aussie-born boys back to the UK to meet their family for the very first time and also get married to my wonderful Aussie partner, Zach.
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0: Bundy's best music for your public holiday on Hits 939. That's Noah Kahan's The Great Divide. Cat's Eye up next with Gabriella. It's Brendo with you. Good afternoon. Still a lot going on for People's Day out at the show. If you're on your way out there, stoked. The weather has cleared up. We've got all the standard good stuff, the rides, the show bags, the show food. Now, Maddie and Trace, they were broadcasting live this morning from 9 till midday. They gave away a whole bunch of free food, the langoses, which are by all accounts everyone that went and got that code was stoked. By all accounts, the langoses are just incredible. I'm going to head out soon and probably wrap my laughing gear around one of those. They gave away, I believe, $500 worth of ride tickets, $500 worth of show bags. Absolutely massive. Yeah, you got your Bundaberg Today fireworks tonight at 8. That is going to be absolutely awesome. And tomorrow, the Bundy Regional Council Rodeo kicking off at 4:30. Obviously, the day kicks off at 8 with the team penning. That always happens in the undercover area there on the last day. But Mark Lavender rocking it from 9 until 11:30 tomorrow night. Absolutely awesome. Highly recommend getting out to the 2026 Hits 939 Bundaberg Show.
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0: 93.9. It's Bundy's Best Music. Brendo with you for the drive home. 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Get yourself a Dagwood dog before the Young Farmers Challenge in the main arena at 6:30 and the Bundaberg Regional Council fireworks happening at 8 o'clock tonight. Going to be absolutely awesome. Those bangers for the drive home. If you are driving, Miles Smith and Noel Horan, Do This, drive safe. We've got a throwback from Nirvana about a girl. And in the way of newer stuff, Milky and Morgrab, Just the Way You Are. Don't let that one drop your foot too heavy on the accelerator pedal. New sport weather next. It's Bundy's Hits 939.
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8: Hello, I'm Michaela Carr. The federal government's changes to capital gains tax and negative gearing have been given a big boost, with the Greens set to support the bill. In Parliament, the news gave the Treasurer Jim Chalmers a spring in his step against the opposition.
9: Now, anybody who votes against this legislation is voting for higher taxes on workers and for a broken status quo in the housing market.
8: The cruise tourists being held in quarantine on the outskirts of Perth due to fears about hantavirus will remain there for another 3 weeks. The federal government says the group of six will stay away from the public until June 23, despite testing negative to the disease. The federal government is suing one of the world's largest chemical manufacturers for $2 billion. It alleges that 3M covered up the environmental risks associated with its PFAS substances, with a firefighting foam used at 28 defence sites around the country. A former childcare worker is appealing against his life sentence handed down in 2024 for the rape and sexual assault of dozens of children. Ashley Griffith's lawyer has told the Court of Appeal in Brisbane the non-parole period of 27 years is manifestly excessive. And the taxpayer has foot the bill for more than 100 Services Australia executives to enjoy airline lounge memberships. A Senate hearing has been told the bill for the traveller's perk was more than $58,000.
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8: To sport, and Essendon's interim coach Dean Solomon says he doesn't want the job full time. Solomon has been appointed to fill in for sacked coach Brad Scott. And Kalyn Ponga says there's nothing he can do now about his controversial send-off in last night's opening Origin. It was a turning point in the game, with the Blues coming from 20-0 down to win by 2 points. Ponga wasn't dwelling on it as he headed to Newcastle today.
10: Oh, it is what it is, isn't it? I mean, I'm not proud that my teammates had to work extra hard because of something I did, but can't change it.
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11: The chance of more showers for People's Day at the Hits 939 Bundaberg show is dropping significantly as the afternoon progresses. By about 6 p.m, we'll be down to a 5% chance for the rest of the night. A chilly night at that, will be dropping to a low of 13 degrees tonight. Mostly sunny, however, to end the week tomorrow with a top of 25, and then sunny right across the weekend. 24 the top on Saturday, 23 on Sunday. 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

0: know the sound you'd hear before you played the record you just bought. 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Let's play some new music instead. 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

0: New music on Hits 939, Amy Shark, Our Last Fight. It's Brendo with you for the drive home. Good afternoon. Well, for the drive home, if you have been stuck working today, sucks to be you. But don't worry, up next, possibly the greatest psych up song of all time, Survivor's Eye of the Tiger. What are we psyching up for? Round 13 of the NRL kicking off tomorrow night. So if you want a shot at this week's $100 bistro voucher at the Sugarland Tavern, you want to make sure your tips are in. Hard round for the tipping, though. Lucky it doesn't matter if you tip well or not to be in with a shot at winning that bistro voucher because it is a difficult round for the tipping. A lot of very even matchups like tomorrow night's one. Sharks and the Eels kicking off at 8 o'clock. Your tips are due in by 7:45 at hits939.com.au.
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0: BB Rexha and Faithless on Hits 939. We are the home of Maddie and Trace for the Hits Breakfast Show. They had a blast broadcasting live this morning from the Hits 939 Bundaberg Show. And luckily, they were broadcasting from inside the main pavilion. They were doing it for the weather, but I think lucky because Trace has a history with birds. There's an incident when she was younger hanging out with her school friends and copped a nasty surprise from a seagull. They discussed it during Hits Brekkie yesterday morning.
1: Next minute, all through my hair, a bird dropped. I think it was the biggest shit I've ever seen. Went all through my long hair.
2: Embarrassing.
1: It is. And
2: maybe
1: then,
2: we can recreate it. I'll jump up on the roof.
1: What, you're going to shoot? That's not the same.
2: You said
1: that's not the same.
2: You said it was huge.
1: It was, but it's not a huge from a human. That would knock me out. No, it was just
2: just for the socials. We'll recreate it.
1: Well, you think it'd be funny? I'm walking along next minute and then the camera goes up and you're laughing.
2: It'd be hilarious.
1: No. You're ridiculous. But the reason I'm bringing this up, it's not just for us to laugh like fools. A seagull a shat on King Charles. I like this. A seagull has left a lasting impression on King Charles during his visit to Northern Ireland. The bird dropped a surprise from above. Just a bit like you if I'm walking ahead. You're doing your silly fool.
0: Maddie and Trace. Back for Hits Brekkie Monday morning. They've got tomorrow off, so I'll be joining you for Brekkie tomorrow. We got Ed Sheeran and Luke Combs coming up next, then a throwback from Tonic.
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7: Today in the news, there have been major developments with the war on ugly. We're crossing live to our reporter on the ground now. How are things over there?
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0: Bundy's Best Music Hits 939. That wraps us up for Thursday afternoon. If you found yourself having to work today and have recently finished, now would be a perfect time to get on out to the show. Still plenty going on for the Hits 939 Bundaberg Show. Being People's Day, it is all rocking out there. And thankfully, the weather has been really kind to us, considering what the forecast was. At 6:30 in the main arena, the Young Farmers Challenge. 8 o'clock tonight, something everyone waits for. The Bundaberg Today fireworks. Going to be massive. Country Day tomorrow, all the usual stuff going on. And the Bundy Regional Council Rodeo at 4:30. 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Maddie and Trace back for Hits Brekkie 6 a.m. Monday morning. So I'll do Brekkie with you tomorrow. And may you have yourself an awesome evening. I'm Brendo. Keep it turned up to 11. And happy thoughts.
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7: Hello, I'm Michaela Carr. Police in South Australia say they haven't found any evidence that might shed light on what happened to missing four-year-old Gus Lamont. He vanished from his family's outback station 8 months ago. Detective Superintendent Darren Felke says they have narrowed down what might have happened to him.
12: At this point in time, there is no evidence to suggest that Gus has been abducted.
7: Major changes to capital gains tax and negative gearing look set to fly through Parliament, with the Greens indicating they will support the bill. The opposition is calling for the tax reforms to be put to an election. But the Treasurer, Jim Chalmers, has told Parliament that would be a mistake for them.
13: Now, I hear them chirping away about going to an early election, Mr. Speaker. I don't think they want an election right now, Mr. Speaker.
7: Australian passengers who recently returned home from a cruise ship contaminated with hantavirus will remain in quarantine for another 3 weeks. The travellers were taken to a special facility near Perth earlier this month for an initial period of 3 weeks. A majority of members in Australia's peak motoring group, the NRMA, want under-16s banned from riding e-bikes following a string of high-profile accidents and rising antisocial behaviour. And a grim forecast from the United Nations about global warming. The average temperature on Earth is likely to continue to be at or near record levels for the next 4 years.
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7: Fremantle is hopeful that Hayden Young will play in Saturday's game against the Lions. The star midfielder has been out for 2 weeks under concussion protocols. And Blues coach Laurie Daly admits the send-off of Kalyn Ponga was the turning point in last night's Origin opener. New South Wales came from 20 points down to win by two. And Daly says Ponga's send-off opened the door.
14: So I knew we were probably going to get an opportunity with them being one down, but then whether we were good enough was up to the players, and in the end they were.
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0: The chance of more showers for People's Day at the Hits 939 Bundaberg show is dropping significantly as the afternoon progresses. By about 6 p.m, we'll be down to a 5% chance for the rest of the night. A chilly night at that will be dropping to a low of 13 degrees tonight. Mostly sunny, however, to end the week tomorrow with a top of 25, and then sunny right across the weekend. 24 the top on Saturday, 23 on Sunday. 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
1: Okay, I've heard enough. That's Argan Mark stitched me up there. He's changed the timing.
2: Really? You reckon he's told you? No, no, Mark said he's not. That's
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1: Come on, Mark.
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1: Oh, no.
2: Oh, yeah. Love
1: me right then. Ooh, love. Oh, dear. 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We've got Trish here.
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1: Trish, what are you calling about, Trish?
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3: Hi, I'm Sally Pearson. State of Origin continues tonight on the Gold Coast with Game 3 of the Women's Series between New South Wales and Queensland. The Blues will be hoping to make it a clean sweep after already clinching the series. A huge upset at the French Tennis Open overnight with this year's Oz Open champ Alina Rybakina eliminated. Tonight, Aussies Kim Birrell and Daria Kazakina are in action in the second round. And Aussie boxer Sky Nicholson is now the full WBC world champion in two divisions after Ellie Scottney vacated her super bantamweight title.
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3: Hello, I'm Michaela Carr. The Prime Minister says he's not pursuing Angus Taylor after the opposition leader swore at him during question time. Anthony Albanese has told the ABC he heard Taylor's remark but has moved on.
4: Well, I just think that people swearing across the chamber isn't appropriate.
5: So Angus Taylor swore at you?
4: It was withdrawn. And the matter's closed.
3: Police have ruled out abduction in the search for missing four-year-old Gus Lamont. He vanished from an outback property in South Australia 8 months ago, and a renewed search has failed to find any new evidence. Detective Superintendent Darren Filkey says they had hoped recent rains might have created fresh opportunities.
6: All of these members have walked, searched, in excess of 30 kilometres of waterways over the last 3 days.
3: Australians who've lost up to $3,000 in scams could be eligible for an automatic reimbursement. A proposal by the Treasury would force banks, telecommunications providers and other digital platforms to reimburse those who were scammed through their services. MND warrior Neil Danaher will be honoured with a state funeral at the MCG on June the 10th. The former AFL player and coach passed away on Monday after living with MND for 13 years and raising more than $100 million for research. And Australian researchers have debunked the theory of baby brain. Researchers at Monash Uni have carried out a comprehensive memory and cognition study with 150 new mums and 150 new dads. They found that those new parents were no less astute than non-parents.
2: Cash for scrap. Archon Metals Recycling. 16 Steptoe Street, Bundy East. It's 939. Your sport now.
3: King Solomon has fronted the media for the first time since taking over as interim coach of the Bombers. Just days after Brad Scott's sacking, Solomon says he's not interested in the job full time.
7: I won't even consider that. I won't even consider that while I'm doing this job. I think it's really the wrong thing to do for me to even entertain any thoughts in around that.
3: And Maroons teammates are continuing to rally around Kalyn Ponga following his controversial send-off in last night's Origin opener. The star fullback was marched for a shoulder charge, which ultimately cost Queensland the game.
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8: Across Bundaberg, should be a dry night tonight. A chilly one though, dropping to a low of 13 degrees. A mostly sunny one to end the week tomorrow with a top of 25. And then a sunny weekend ahead as the temperature drops. Top of 24 on Saturday, 23 on Sunday. 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
14: Today in the news, there have been major developments with the war on ugly. We're crossing live to our reporter on the ground now. How are things over there?
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1: In one corner is Trace, Lady of the People, Bundy's It Girl, always making sure Bundy hears the bangers you want to hear. 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
3: 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Now I know our lives are changing and I've seen it coming for a while, too. 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
0: 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It'll make you happy. 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Ooh. It'll give you a laugh. It'll break down some stuff. 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

0: Will and Woody, you're either up early, up late, or maybe still out. Maybe you're heading back to your house and a former reality star is coming over to have a great time with you.
1: Ooh, that would be really exciting.
0: Yeah, one of us has been in that situation before.
1: We won't say which one, though. The question is, if that former reality star is coming over to your house,
0: yeah.
1: And I had to bring up Sharon again, but are you going to have a shower?
0: Did you?
1: Do you... What? You might. Why don't you make it specific? We're having fun before. My wife might be up.
0: That's true.
1: Because, you know, we have a young child. If you're up, hun, I'll be home soon. And Will's joking. All right. Let's crack into the best bits.
0: Will and Woody. Hits 939.

0: keep watching.
1: Can't sleep.
2: It's Will and Woody keeping you up.
3: Hey, Woods, Russell Crowe.
4: Oh, we love him. We love him so much. We want to have lunch with him. We're manifesting it. Hasn't eventuated yet, but we love him.
3: We love him. We recently spent $8,000 on a whip from the Gladiator movie.
4: Yes, which he actually never held, but still, he was in the scene.
3: It's a flail. Sorry.
4: Yes.
3: It looks a lot like a whip. Anyway, I'm sick of saying it's a flail and people going, what's a flail? And me going, it's like a whip.
4: It's a bit frustrating.
3: Anyway, so we've got this thing. We love him. And Russell strikes me as, I mean, Annalise, you've texted Russell before. I mean, he's pretty straight up and down, isn't he?
5: Yeah, but he's a businessman.
4: Oh, I love that.
3: I mean, the last time I think he came on the show, he was like, look, guys, Annalise, happy to come on the show. Tell the boys, indoor garden party. They're playing this weekend.
4: Awesome.
3: And he was just like, that's the dates. Here's what's happening. If we don't mention that, I'm not doing the interview.
4: Fair enough.
3: And it was fair enough.
4: Lay it down,
3: he
4: Russell.
3: He lays down the law.
4: Lay it down.
3: He lays down the
4: we
3: law.
4: We will do as you say, Maximus.
3: He's just kind of how he is with everyone.
4: Yes.
3: So he's walked out the front of this hotel and he's been accosted by a bunch of fans.
4: Of course. He'd get it everywhere.
3: Who would like him to sign some stuff. One of them's holding a Gladiator seat vinyl.
4: Awesome.
3: Which you've just found out $65, Woods. Couldn't believe it.
4: Too much.
3: For your favourite movie. Wouldn't even pay that. Yeah, wouldn't pay it for his favourite movie.
4: Wouldn't pay.
3: Oh, mate, insane.
4: Wouldn't pay $1.40.
3: Yeah. Insane, mate.
4: What is It's a Vinyl, man? Is it $40?
3: All right.
4: It's reasonable.
3: So Russell Crowe.
4: I'll get the CD.
3: So he's accosted at the front. So he's accosted at the front of a hotel by some fans who want him to sign some stuff. Here's what he says to them.
6: Are you listening?
7: Yes.
6: Stay where you are. Okay. Don't push in on me.
7: Sure.
6: I'll come to you.
7: Okay.
6: Just give everybody space.
7: Okay, sure.
6: As soon as somebody says, go.
7: Okay.
6: You got me?
7: Yes.
6: Clear?
7: Yes, sir.
4: Yes, sir. Yes, sir.
3: Isn't that amazing?
4: Awesome.
3: He's still Maximus.
4: And he has.
3: As soon as somebody's a dickhead.
4: Awesome.
3: I'm gone.
4: And he just commands that respect.
3: I love it.
4: Everyone respects him.
3: I love
4: it. No one's messing with him there.
3: I went back to the Gladiator movie. He's using that. He's using the same lines from the movie.
8: Hold the line. Stay with me.
3: It's the same bit.
4: That's awesome.
3: It's the same bit.
4: That's awesome.
3: It's everywhere he goes.
4: Yeah, it's awesome.
3: Hold the line.
4: I love it. I've got nothing wrong with that, by the way. There was an article saying that he cracked it at people. He did not crack it at people. He was leading. He was being a general.
3: He's a leader.
4: Being a general.
3: He's a leader. What are you going to
4: do?
3: He's a husband to a murdered wife, father to a murdered son.
4: Yes, he is.
3: Like,
4: and he will have his vengeance
3: day,
4: in this life or the next.
3: In this life or the next. There's nothing you can do
4: about
3: that.
4: And he signed their stuff. He still signed their stuff.
3: Yes.
4: He doesn't have to do that.
3: He's the leader of the Phoenix Legion. Guys, if you're going to rock up in a costume at the front of a hotel, just, you know, commander of the army to the north.
4: Do as he says.
3: Now. Everyone's a bit rattled by the depth of the Gladiator.
5: Listen to you both.
4: We love him.
5: Absolute fanboys.
3: It's the most iconic role ever.
4: Exactly.
3: It's the best thing anyone has ever done. On screen.
4: I agree with you.
3: Now, and recognised by his peers, by the way. I mean, he won the Academy Award for it, obviously, because he was amazing. Yes.
5: I think that's why he doesn't want to have lunch with you both.
3: Yeah, it's part of it.
4: Maybe.
3: It's part of it. It's getting that way. It's getting that way. What I love from that bit, though, and I'd love to take your calls right up next, is he almost sounded like he was treating his, I mean, he's clearly not a general treating his soldiers, but what he did sound like was like a parent treating his kids. That line that he says at the end there, Anyone acts like a dickhead and I'm gone.
4: Yeah.
3: That for me which just sounded like my dad saying I was gonna do it in the Maximus voice, but in all my memories of my father, he sounds like Maximus.
4: If only you were Maximus, Dad. One day.
3: Like every grown man. No, I remember that the threat I have in my head is you hit your brother one more time and you're getting out and walking.
4: Oh, classic.
3: Dad would have thrown that threat around.
4: Yeah.
3: Five times.
4: Yeah, we'll turn the car
3: five
4: around.
3: Five times the trip. Yeah. Like, if the trip was over an hour, I would have heard that five times.
4: Yeah.
3: Never follows through.
4: No, because that's the thing.
3: Never follows through. Like, we all know it's empty, mate. What are you going to do? It's more of a pain in the ass for you, leaving a child by the side of the road.
4: Yeah, yeah.
3: And then having to come back and get them, knowing that they could be hit by another car.
4: You're never
3: going to do it. Mum's not going to let you do it.
4: No.
3: The cops found out that you've done it. You're going to lose your custody of me.
4: You're getting punished.
3: Shit threat.
4: 100%. But as a kid, you didn't know that, though, did you?
3: Hence why I probably did it five times, because I think subconsciously you know. Obviously, I've been through this with Seb.
4: I
3: want to take your calls, by the way, 131065 on like hollow or empty parent threats.
4: Yeah.
3: Or maybe if they followed through on it. I'll just take parent threats in general, because it was good when they followed through on it as well. Because I'm going through this with our daughter Max at the moment where we're in a real threat phase, because that's pretty much the only way I can get her to really do something.
4: What do you go for?
3: Well, just like I just take her favorite thing that afternoon. No TV this afternoon. But now, oh, yeah, here's nice. The thing.
4: Yeah, yeah, yeah.
3: She knows TV is also downtime for me.
4: Yes.
3: And I swear she subconsciously is close. You're never going to take that off me.
4: They figure it
3: you
4: out.
3: You nap at 2 o'clock in the afternoon when I watch television. You love a nap.
4: We do.
3: It's an empty threat.
4: We do the countdown from 5. And so I'm starting to realize, though, because my dad used to count down from 5.
3: Yes.
4: I have no idea what to do at 0.
3: No.
4: I just count down from 5 and you get to 3 and you're like, I don't,
3: that's why
4: I
3: your
4: don't
3: parents know. Started to go like 2.5.
4: Yeah.
3: 2.
4: Yeah.
3: 1.5, 1.75.
4: And then you have a chat like, don't you do it. Don't you do it. You put it down.
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0: What the hell are you doing, 30 Chris?
4: June and November.
0: Yeah.
1: 30 days have September, April, June and November.
4: I counted the end.
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0: you're up early. It's Will and Woody keeping you up.
1: Woodrow, the swap meet is right up next for everyone that missed out on it last time.
2: Right now, though,
1: yes.
2: 131065 is our number. Have you received a compliment from a doctor that stayed with you? It's my favourite thing now. I'm now going to book more doctor's appointments to just try and get compliments out of them.
1: Because you're already a real pain in the ass. You're a weight. You're a weight on the medical system.
2: No, I think it's just good to be on top of
1: it. You are. I'm surprised you didn't come up in Chalmers' budget recently. They didn't give another $10 million just to cover your appointments. Serious.
2: No, it's fair. I've got a problem. I'm a hypochondriac. I get it, but I'm working on it. Now, Annalise, you've received a compliment from a doctor before we stay with you.
3: I have. I broke my wrist last year, and when I went to my recovery appointment, I had a really hot doctor.
1: Ooh.
3: And he said that I had healthy bones and I heal quickly.
1: Oh, yeah.
3: Yeah.
1: Oh, wow.
3: Yeah.
1: That's a real... Look at you.
4: Yes, you glow.
1: You're blushing.
3: You're so hot. Wow. Oh, my God.
4: I was bones.
3: Obsessed with him.
1: It doesn't need to be about him physically, though. Like, it's not about
3: Yeah, but he thinks I'm healthy.
1: Yeah, right.
3: He thinks I'm healthy? Okay.
2: The bones.
3: I'm healthy.
2: Now, I'll get your compliment in a second.
1: No, I don't need to go to my...
2: No, I'm getting it.
1: I don't need it. I actually don't need to say it. It's not about that for me.
2: Yes, you do. It's important.
1: No, it's a little thing I just do.
2: You're doing reverse psychology.
1: Kept it for myself.
2: Mary.
1: It's all I need. It's all I need. Don't tell your secrets, guys. It ruins them.
2: Mary.
5: Good afternoon, guys. How you going?
2: Oh, we're good. Thank you, Mary. You received a compliment from a doctor that stayed with you.
5: I did. A few years ago, I had to do a procedure and I needed to go under, and I met with my anaesthetist and he did all the final checks, and then he took my heart rate and then he just went white, and I went, oh, what's wrong? He goes, let's do that again. And then he did it again and he goes, there's something wrong. And I go, what's wrong? He goes, your heart rate is 40.
2: Wow.
5: It's really low. And I went, oh. And then he did again, it was 38, and then it went back up to 40. And then he goes, oh. And I go, look, he goes, you must be really fit. And I had baggy clothes. I go, yeah, I represented Australia in natural bodybuilding. I'm an athlete, marathon runner. And he went, oh, that explains it.
2: Oh, there we go.
5: There you go. And he said he's never had that before. And he goes, you've got a massive clean bill of health. But then, yeah, don't ask me what it is today.
2: Beautiful, Mary. I love it.
1: You know, my compliment was the same. Well, I was in emergency.
2: There you go. Here you go. What'd they say?
1: Got knocked off my bike. Yeah. Emergency doctor sat me down. Check the pulse. Couldn't believe it.
2: Yeah,
1: checked it again. Put me up in the machine. And he said, mate, I think you've got the lowest resting heart rate of anyone I've ever met.
2: Bloody hell. It feels good, doesn't it? It feels good.
1: It did. And then when I went, when I had the colonoscopy recently, same thing. They couldn't put me under. I can't believe it.
2: Just put your finger on your neck right now. Just let me know when it's beating.
1: I'll tell you.
2: Just go. Just do the beats for me.
1: Boom. Boom.
2: That's unbelievable.
1: That's it. No,
2: that's
1: seriously.
2: That's unbelievable.
1: It's 10 a minute for me.
2: That is unbelievable.
1: That's it. No, I'm borderline a god.
2: Boom.
1: Boom.
2: Sarah, we'll sneak you in between heartbeats if we could, Sarah.
6: Hi.
2: You received a compliment from a doctor.
6: I have. I've done a few rounds of IVF, and when they do the embryo transfer, they've said that I have a nice cervix.
1: Nice.
2: Great
1: cervix.
2: No more questions, Your Honour. Let's go.
1: Oh, wowee. That's great.
2: Will's heart almost stopped there. Let's go to Hayden.
1: No,
2: let's go
1: all.
2: To Hayden
1: not
2: here.
1: At all, Sarah. Wowee.
7: Hey, boys.
2: We're good, mate. Compliment from a doctor. This happened before surgery, Hayden.
7: Yes, another anaesthetist story. I had to go in for an emergency surgery on my finger. I nearly ripped

0: few passing jokes at some of the blokes about how handsome they are. And,
1: oh, yeah, okay.
0: And when I got out and ended up having to go pay for the bill, the anaesthetist didn't charge me for the anaesthesia, and he claimed to the surgeon that I was one of the funniest, most laid-back patients he's ever had.
1: Sure. Come on, Aiden. So, I think that might have been happened when you were under, mate. Like, that might have been part of the anaesthetic, big fella. Oh, my God. Hey, have you missed the swap meet? The best of the swap meet. Where we got to a $10,000 ring and a diamond engagement ring proposal on the radio. It's up next on Will and Woody. Bundy's Hits 939. Oh.

0: working, and they're working. It's Will and Woody keeping you up.
1: I am going to be competing with you at something. Yes. You're already rattled. I can see. You're rattled.
2: I'm rattled. I've just hurt my calf with the massage gun.
1: Sorry about that. I'm in trouble.
2: Someone get me an ice pack.
3: He's nowhere early.
2: I'm handicapped.
1: I brought the massage gun in so you'd hurt your calf.
2: I think for you and I to have a fair contest, I need to be handicapped. So that makes sense.
1: Well, on that, we're going to be competing in something intellectual very, very shortly.
2: Great.
1: The catch is that I have cheated.
2: Okay.
1: That's going to be the big test. And I'm inspired by the Enhanced Games. Down. If you're not across the Enhanced Games, basically a whole bunch of swimmers, runners could juice up. They could have all the banned substances. We're talking steroids, etc. Juice up to the gills is what they were saying. And they're all going to compete, right, in Las Vegas. This happened yesterday.
2: Yes.
1: Really funnily, a number of the clean athletes that competed, the athletes that didn't take any drugs.
2: Really good.
1: Beat the juiced up athletes.
2: Really good.
1: Here's some audio of swimmer Hunter Armstrong winning gold, and he's on no drugs.
4: It's Armstrong and Ryan coming down the stretch. That time, 23.55 we're after. What's he going to touch?
5: It's going to be quick.
4: Hunter Armstrong at 24.21. It is not a world record, but it is good enough to win this and win $250,000.
1: He's clean.
2: Sounds like the commentator was on drugs.
1: They all were. They were all allowed. They were all allowed. Anything goes in Vegas. Anything goes. He wasn't the only one. There was a sprinter as well who won the 100-meter sprint. He was clean, beat all the juiced up guys.
2: Yeah.
1: The Missile Magnuson.
2: Yeah.
1: He came on this radio show. He couldn't have been more juiced up. He had so many drugs in his system.
2: Well, he was the guy that said, juice me to the gills.
1: Yeah.
2: That was his quote.
1: He came last.
2: Yeah, that's really sad for Jimmy.
1: The funny thing is when we spoke
2: to Jimmy, he did this whole thing like, I can't wait to get back. And people they can test me. And it's like, wow.
1: We don't want
2: to. I don't think anyone wants to.
1: We don't want what you were on.
2: At this stage.
1: Yeah, exactly.
2: You've pretty much just proven that that's not. The other thing about it, which I think is really tragic, was I think the Enhanced Games are the coolest or the saddest thing ever.
1: I found myself watching it.
2: You loved it. Not surprising.
1: I thought it was cool. I was just I'm just interested to see what happens. And I'm fascinated that clean athletes were beating drugged up athletes.
2: It is interesting. But then even then, because I was kind of into the whole like, oh, I can't wait to see a world record broken.
1: Yeah.
2: And then particularly in a world record. Then particularly,
1: world records.
2: Particularly into swimming, I was kind of like bemused by the fact that the athletes are wearing these suits. In the Olympics you can't use. They're banned.
1: Yeah.
2: So it's like even if you broke a world record, we don't know whether it's the peptides or the roids or the suit.
1: Yeah, true.
2: And anyone who does break a record in the Olympics, like you're now comparing apples and oranges. Like you may as well be swimming 60 meters rather than 50 meters. Like what is the point?
1: A great suit.
2: It didn't make any sense. All of a sudden, and then you find out that Enhanced is a pharmaceuticals company in the US, and the whole thing turns into the biggest wank that maybe ever.
1: Yeah, but sales have gone.
2: They look like they're swimming in a kid pool.
1: Yeah.
2: The four-lane, 25-meter, I don't know they knocked that out. They emptied out a sand pit somewhere in Vegas and they were like, great, let's chuck him in here.
3: Also, why would you ever let clean athletes compete against enhanced athletes? Like, at least if they're all enhanced, then someone who's enhanced wins every time.
1: I think the idea was the drugged-up people will absolutely destroy the clean athletes. Yeah. It's totally backfired on them.
2: Yeah.
3: So funny.
2: It just goes to show, like, really, how much of a beat-up this whole like supplements thing is.
1: Just get up early and do the work. Now, Wilbur, to prove that point.
2: Yes.
1: You are smarter than me. Intellectually. Maybe not emotional intelligence.
2: I think emotions, you've definitely got me.
1: You are a lot smarter intellectually than me, right? So if you
2: qualify? What are we talking about?
1: You're just better at trivia than me. You know more stuff.
2: I don't think that's not intelligence. I think that's just memory.
1: Okay. Well,
2: carry on.
1: You just have a more diverse range of information in your big brain over there in your huge head.
2: Okay.
1: So if you and me were
2: a real backhanded compliment.
1: If you and me were to compete in an academic test.
2: Yeah, what are we talking?
1: Five questions. Just basic general trivia.
2: Yes.
1: You would beat me every day of the week. But.
2: Yes, probably.
1: But yeah, come Without on. Being don't humble. Be modest.
2: I'm not
1: don't
2: trying
1: be
2: to
1: be modest. Right?
2: Yes, I would. I bet you, yes.
1: But the catch here is that The producers have put together 5 questions.
2: Yes.
1: Okay?
2: Yes.
1: 40 minutes ago, I looked at the answers.
2: Oh.
1: Will I still beat you given I've looked
2: surely.
1: At...
2: Surely.
1: But I haven't looked at them again.
2: I couldn't
1: write them down. I could only look at them for 30 seconds.
2: 30 seconds is a long time.
1: I'm pretty sure I've still...
2: Did you know the question?
1: No. Oh, no. Yeah, of course.
2: You knew the question and the answer.
1: I looked at all of them.
2: I refuse. I won't be beaten.
1: I've been juiced to the gills. But we all know
2: there's a huge asterisk next to this, so it doesn't matter. No skin in the game for me. Will and Woody, it's up next.
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0: replace your Z's with W's. It's Will and Woody keeping you up.
1: Woodrow, explain the concept.
2: Will I beat you in an intellectual quiz, given I've cheated? So, inspired...
1: You know all the answers. Yes. Tell them how you've cheated. Okay, you've seen the questions and the answers.
2: Yes, inspired by the enhanced games, the clean athletes were beating the drugged up guys, so you should still beat me, mate. Before the show...
1: No, well, the clean athletes didn't already post a winning time before the others jumped in the pool, which is effectively what you're doing here. You already know. I thought you would have been like, you know, maybe get a hint for each question or something. Nah. You've read the answers.
2: Yeah.
1: What am I doing here? This is, as an intellectual...
2: I might forget.
1: This is a waste of my time.
2: No, I might forget.
1: Arguably, this radio show is a waste of my time. That's where I'm getting to. Who's reading the questions here?
2: Annalise will read the questions. I want to make it...
1: I'm almost close to protesting here.
2: I want to... Mate, come on. You should be better than me.
1: No, I deserve a fair fight.
2: Clean athletes...
1: I deserve a fair fight.
2: Clean athletes won gold, all right? And you should be a lot smarter than me.
1: At the end of the day, if I snatch defeat from the jaws of victory...
2: Am I the jaws of victory?
1: Yes, well, effectively, you are. You've already won.
2: Well, stop playing it down. Just play the game, mate. Play the game.
1: Huge asterisk if you win.
2: Of course there is.
1: Yeah.
2: But it'll also be a little asterisk, but I am smarter than you.
1: No,
2: Small asterisk.
1: No.
2: And I'll wear that. I'll get a T-shirt.
1: There's no...
2: Woody is smarter than Will, asterisk.
1: Then we'll go in a fair fight in an actual quiz.
2: Nah, I retire after this. Anyway, so I've only had 30 seconds to look at them. I haven't written anything down. Okay, so it's testing the old bonce on Woody as well, all right?
1: Oh, gee whiz, if it's a test for you. If you have everything to lose here. Let's go.
2: Don't flip it on me. You're the smart one. You have everything to lose here. Now, apparently you are changing the order. That's very cheeky.
3: I might change the order. I might not. Who knows?
2: It's very cheeky.
3: Keep you on your toes.
2: Okay.
1: Oh, my God.
3: Question one.
1: Yes.
3: In Harry Potter and the Philosopher's
2: Pink
3: Stone...
2: Pink Umbrella, Woody.
1: Oh, so you can't do this. So what's the point? Let's just battle of the gens is up next.
3: That is correct.
1: Battle of the gens is up next.
2: This doesn't make any sense. We'll do one more. Okay, great. Okay, cool.
3: Question two. Which 19th century author invented the female name
2: William Shakespeare?
1: Battle of the Gens is up next. Hope you're having a great drive home. It's Will and Woody.
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1: The two biggest shows in the world right now, Heated Rivalry and Off Campus. It's all about hot, sexy ice hockey players hooking up with each other.
0: Can I pose a theory here?
1: Hell yeah, you can.
0: I reckon that one of the reasons that ice hockey is kind of like hot, in inverted commas, is because after they've been on the ice, right, they've all got to go into the showers together and completely derobe from their sweaty, like, clothes and stuff.
1: That's in all sport.
0: No, it's not. It's not. What tennis do players don't shower together.
1: They go to different change rooms. What about basketball?
0: It's not as, like, steamy, is it? You know, like,
1: what
0: I feel
1: about
0: like...
1: footy? Soccer?
0: Yeah, but you're muddy. You know, you're on the ice. There's no mud.
1: That's a stretch.
0: It's just clean.
1: This is a stretch.
0: It's just clean, sweaty men. Yeah.
1: Cricket?
0: In the shower.
1: Cricket?
0: Ah, boring. You know?
1: Anyway.
0: No, I think you're right. I think now, after a time, I am just starting to realise that all sports go to the locker room.
1: Yes. It was a good theory, though, mate. I liked it.
0: Well, the golfers don't. No, they
1: would shower.
0: They might. They probably
1: would. Shower.
0: But Tiger Woods isn't showering nude next to Rory McIlroy.
1: I think.
0: Do you know what I mean?
1: I think he does.
0: Well, he's not. No, he's not, because it's like a boys' club. It's proper. Whereas the ice hockey boys, they whip the gear off
1: and they get in there.
0: And they're in the showers together at the same time.
1: Yeah. Okay.
0: Right? That's a thing,
1: well,
0: right?
1: Well, I mean, I've never been in an ice hockey shower.
0: I haven't seen any of these shows, but that's the thing, right? They're all nude in the showers together, aren't they? You were talking about it. You want to see more peen in the shower, Joe. You don't see enough of it in the show. That's right,
2: well,
0: right?
2: That's just a fact. If anyone's seen it, you'd agree with me.
0: So there's not enough stick in Hot Sticks. Is that right?
1: That's what my wife said as well.
0: This is the big issue.
1: Yeah. My wife was furious because there was a little bit of...
0: What are you hoping for? Like, what? Like, really? What are you hoping for?
2: Go to Rachel.
0: Yeah, so can't even say it out loud.
1: And we've lost our ice hockey player, though. So 131065, I really want to speak to someone who plays...
0: Is it in the books? Do they talk about the sticks in the book?
1: You're asking me like I've read the books, mate. I don't know.
0: If someone has read the quiz player we just spoke to before, she read the books. I'd like to speak to someone who read the books.
1: I would imagine that in Heated Rivalry, given that it's man on man action, that there would be penises flying around in the book. That's what I like, because I think analysts are right in saying in Heated Rivalry. The nude penis is being used in the show, but they just don't show it.
2: Yes. I think in all books that are smart, there is a lot of descriptions that they can't put on TV because there's a lot more restrictions around that.
0: Yes. There you go. Right.
2: There'd be a depiction of what there is going on. Yes.
0: Plus, is all like mainstream eroticism then just a massive letdown compared to the book? That's why you read the dragon porn. That's why you read the dragon porn, because you get the real deal in the literature. Because there's no restrictions on it.
1: Absolutely. And then you also don't have like Hudson Williams, who's the star of Heated Rivalry. He may have signed on and it's like, I'm not going to show full frontal pee.
0: No one shows full frontal pee. We're talking about these baguettes they put down their pants in these things these days.
1: Some people
0: do. Crazy. Well, it's
1: Michael Fassbender. Thank you very much. Let's go to Rachel.
0: In an indie flick.
3: Let's go to Rachel.
0: And it's a flick at that. You know, like it's a quick camera pan.
1: Ben Affleck showed glimpse of Doodle in Gone Girl.
0: I know what you're talking about. We've been over this. I've watched it frame for frame with you. It's the spectre. It's just the spectre. It's a shadow in the shower.
1: I saw a glimpse.
0: It's a shadow in the shower.
1: Go to Rachel here. Now, Rachel, your friend's husband plays ice hockey.
4: Yes, he does.
1: Okay. Is your friend all of a sudden telling him to get the stick out and maybe put the uniform on?
4: He is saying that the seats are a lot more full at the moment with a lot more girls. And I also know for a fact that a bookstore that I go to, their book club, has organised to go to see the boys play ice hockey down in Melbourne.
0: There you go. So they did the book and then they're going to go and watch some dudes play ice hockey.
4: Yeah, they did Heated Rivalry. And I was just laughing at your little comments about the peen description in the book, because I too myself I'm an author, and I was like, yeah, we give a great detail in the book, and you never get that in the show.
0: Describe a great peen in the book, do you, Rachel?
4: Oh, yeah. It's definitely got to be 9 or more.
0: Oh, no one saw that coming.
1: Rachel, at what point? So in
0: nine
1: your books,
0: or more.
1: What books have you written, Rachel? Can you give me a name of one of your books?
4: One of my books is Be My Saving Grace, and I actually write MM romance, so right on the Heated Rivalry.
0: Male on male romance.
4: I do.
0: So awesome. I'm fascinated. Like, as a heterosexual woman, like, what insight do you have into the male on male romance thing?
4: I have gay friends. I have gay family members. And when you think about it, the mechanics of it is pretty easy to understand. What you just have to get correct is the emotional aspect of it.
0: That is true. The emotions are right what you know, right?
1: So Be My Saving Grace. Yeah. Can you give me, sorry, I'm into this. Can you give me a quick synopsis? Be My Saving Grace. What's it about?
4: It's set in a psychiatric center and it deals with a patient and an orderly both having very traumatic backgrounds. One has a homophobic father and one is dealing with bipolar. And yeah, they learn to heal individually before they decide to be together as a couple.
1: Bloody hell. And both of them, nine or more.
4: One of them is nine, yes.
1: Good for him. Good for him,
0: Rachel. We're talking centimetres, right? No, we're not.
1: We're talking inches.
0: That's a lot.
4: I know. You feel a little inadequate, man. 100%. I'm sorry, but, 100%. You know, there's a reason we read the there's a reason we read the books and we have fictional boyfriends.
3: He studies the ladder. He checks the stats. He's in three different expert tipping comps. And somehow, you're still beating him.
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1: In one corner is Trace, Lady of the People, Bundy's It Girl, always making sure Bundy hears the bangers you want to hear. In the other corner is Maddie. Claims to be a man of the people, but would always choose the songs he wants to hear, and usually loses. Until now!
0: Why, you ask? 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
15: Hi there, this is Louise Nielsen with your latest Bundaberg local news. Investigations are ongoing after a 36-year-old man allegedly killed an elderly man who had been walking his dog in Childers and injured two other men. The Bundaberg West man's 30-minute spree of alleged assaults and traffic incidents occurred on Wednesday afternoon. It's believed he had suffered a mental health episode earlier this week, which had led him to an emergency examination authority where emergency services can involuntarily detain a person. Detective Acting Inspector Anthony Green says the man was charged yesterday.
16: The offender has since been arrested and charged with one count of murder, one count of attempted murder, one count of acts intended to maim, one count of dangerous driving, dangerous operation of a motor vehicle and evade police. This matter is now before the court. However, our inquiries and investigations will continue.
15: Police are aiming for a road toll of zero today, marking 20 years of fatality-free Friday. More than 130 people have died on Queensland roads this year, including 31 in the North Coast Police Region, which includes Bundaberg. Acting Inspector Ty Nolan says the message should go well beyond just one day.
17: Ultimately, fatality-free Friday is where we don't lose any lives on our road. Obviously, there are incidences where accidents do occur. However, again, with that messaging or that focus where people are paying that attention on the road, which shouldn't be isolated to a single day, it should be at all times, but there's a strong call to all our road users on that particular day.
15: And the state flying squad has now completed more than 150 deployments across Queensland, charging over 2,500 offenders. The Queensland government says the specialist unit, backed by $32.4 million in funding, is helping restore safety in our communities with 13 hotspot deployments in the Wide Bay Burnett district. According to the state government, Queensland recorded a 7.2% reduction in victims of crime last year.
0: Hits 939, National News, now.
6: Morning, I'm Phoebe Humphrey. The US and Iran have reportedly agreed on a 60-day memorandum of understanding that would extend the ceasefire as the final points of a peace deal are nutted out. US Treasury Secretary Scott Bessent says if the president agrees, it's not an attempt to end the war through compromise.
7: He's not going to take a bad deal, he's going to make a great deal.
6: An Aussie diver will join the squad helping to rescue a group of people stuck in a cave in Laos. Josh Richards getting the call up from Adelaide, telling Seven the conditions are incredibly tough.
18: It's basically diving in coffee.
6: Five people were found alive after more than a week trapped, two remain missing. More ISIS brides could face arrest as federal police investigate eight counter-terrorism offences. A 34-year-old woman faced court in Melbourne yesterday, facing terror charges. She returned from Syria last September. And almost half of Aussies have changed the way they get around as a result of rising fuel prices. A Monash study found 45% have cut back driving or switched to public transport, walking or cycling.
0: Cash for scrap. Archon Metals Recycling. 16 Steptoe Street, Bundy East. It's 939. 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
6: In sport, Hawthorn has jumped to third on the AFL ladder, thumping St Kilda by 52 points. Jack Gunston finished with five majors and now leads the Coleman medal tally, but he's told Seven he can't take all the credit.
19: I said at halftime we're only as good as our midfield and our backs, and they move the ball well and makes that job, that role, a lot easier.
6: And New South Wales has created a slice of women's origin history in its 12-4 win over Queensland in Game 3 on the Gold Coast. The Blues retaining the shield and securing a maiden series whitewash. That's the latest news and sport.
0: Maddie and Trace, back in 30 seconds.
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21: We've got ourselves a beautiful sunny day to end the week across Bundy, top of 25 degrees today, and staying sunny right across the weekend, top of 24 both days. Currently 13.5 in Bundy North, feels like 10.2. 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
21: Good morning. Maddie and Trace are not in this morning. They'll be back 6 a.m. Monday. Got Brendo with you for breakfast today on what is finally a beautiful day for the Hits 939 Bundaberg show. Been a little bit sketchy for People's Day yesterday, but Country Day today. Fine weather for the chook washing, loving the chook washing, and of course the rodeo, 4:30 this afternoon. Get amongst all your favourite show stuff if you are smart enough to have taken this day between our public holiday and our weekend off. Let's kick the morning off with a throwback. We'll nod our head to the 90s Corona right now here on Hits 939.

0: Good morning. It's breakfast. It's Brendo with you. Maddie and Trace will be back 6 a.m. Monday morning. In the meantime, diesel prices are down. Might be time to revisit Isuzu at Bundaberg Isuzu today. I was just reading about, a story that sort of began as a traffic stop and ended with a plot twist, I guess. There has been a judge in America having an affair with a cop for a couple of years that has now resulted in six of the court clerks, whistleblower clerks, they are being called, being treated for trauma and whatnot. I'm not sure what the HR version of the justice system is, but I guess this judge and the cop, they really did find one way to test whether the justice system really is fair. Office clerks complained of hearing conversation dulling while the cop was in the judge's courtroom, music playing, and sounds of intimacy, they are being described as, or more specifically, kissing sounds and moaning. So this judge, either way, thankfully, the identity of the judge has been withheld in an order slapping the judge with only private remand. I'm not sure what that means, but it doesn't sound very intense. But either way, they now have been stripped of certain sort of privileges. They've been barred from ever being promoted to chief judge. This person is on nearly the equivalent of 300,000 Aussie dollars a year, and has been, enjoying their time at work a little too much, I guess you would say. I guess they really went from laying down the law to lying down with the law.
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0: Friday for Bass Bar. Feel good tonight and all weekend at Bass Bar. It's Brendo with you. Maddie and Trace will be back for Hits Brekkie 6 a.m. Monday morning. 28 past 6, we are about to bump into the news, sport and weather. We'll catch all your latest in local and get back amongst it up after 6:30. We're going to talk bogan names.
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7: Hi there, this is Louise Nielsen with your latest Bundaberg local news. The Childers community has been left reeling after a man's alleged violent attacks and traffic offences left a man dead and two others injured. A 36-year-old man has been charged with five offences, including murder and attempted murder, following his actions on Wednesday afternoon, which took place within less than half an hour. It includes the assault of a 78-year-old man who had been walking in North Isis. It's alleged he was punched in the head and hit with a metal pole. He died at the scene. Bundaberg Chief Inspector Grant Marcus says support is being offered to the community.
8: We will be going out and we'll be engaging with another organisation to provide support to the community, to go out and actually do door knocks, talk to those involved, talk to the neighbours and witnesses and other family members, and offer opportunities for support and to make sure that they're feeling okay. This is a really important step.
7: Queensland State Flying Squad has charged 2,560 offenders, including nearly 1,400 young people, as part of 157 deployments statewide. There have already been 13 hotspot deployments in the Wide Bay Burnett District, with more in the far north, Ipswich and Townsville on the way. The government says more than 1,600 new recruits have now joined the front line, joining a record-breaking number of officers across Queensland. And motorists are being urged to take care on the roads heading into the weekend. On fatality-free Friday, it follows a particularly bad year on Queensland roads, with more than 130 people killed this year, including 31 in the North Coast Police region, which includes Bundaberg. Acting Inspector Ty Nolan says risky behaviour is still a major problem behind the wheel.
9: We still have those ones that we regularly see and we've been messaging for quite for a number of years. That's speeding, drink or drug driving, or driving while distracted. So, for example, using your mobile phones, failing to wear our seatbelt, and also driving while tired. Those are the ones that we've identified on a regular basis, and they're nothing new.
6: Hits 939, national news, now.
10: Morning, I'm Phoebe Humphrey. The US and Iran have reached a tentative agreement to extend the current ceasefire. The 60-day memorandum of understanding now just needs the approval of President Donald Trump. It would extend the ceasefire by 60 days. New models contradict Treasury's claims that Labor's housing tax reforms will only push rents up by around $2 a week. The Master Builders Association, Real Estate Institute and Property Council have crunched their own numbers and claim the reforms could see renters paying up to $477 a year more. Australia's heard the last of The Voice, with John Farnham confirming he'll not perform in

0: public again. The 76-year-old's told News Corp it's no longer possible to sing on stage as a result of surgeries he's had during his treatment for cancer. A giant tribute will be held for the Aussie star in Melbourne in September, and a New South Wales woman who changed a single digit in her Powerball numbers will now walk away with $60 million. In addition to winning Division 1, the combo also saw her score Division 2 19 times.
1: Summertime in Bundy brings out the termites. 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
0: In sports, St Kilda has paid the price for a goalless opening half, going down to the Hawks by 52 points overnight, and a historic Origin whitewash on the Gold Coast, with the Blues downing the Maroons to sweep the series 3-0. The scores were level at halftime before New South Wales ran away to win 12-4. Skipper Isabel Kelly says it was a special series for her.
2: Every single time we come together, it's got this feeling about it that you just support each other no matter what, and that showed in our 6-week block.
0: That's the latest news in sport.
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3: Today in the news, there have been major developments with the war on ugly. We're crossing live to our reporter on the ground now. How are things over there?
4: This battle has raged all day. 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Yesterday in Bagara, Steve Seamless Flooring also conquered an ugly laminated kitchen and tiled bathroom. 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
5: It's a bit of a chilly morning, but we've got a beautiful day for Country Day at the Hits 939 Bundaberg Show today. Sunny across Bundy with a top of 25 degrees and a beautiful sunny weekend ahead. Top of 24 both days. Currently 12.8 in Thabeeban, feels like 9.6. 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So remember, slip, slop, slap, seek and slide. 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
5: Good morning. Got Brendo with you this morning. Maddie and Trace will be back 6 a.m. Monday morning. Country Day out at the Bundy Show. Going to be one to get out there for. Rodeo at 4:30. Looking forward to that. Up within the next 10 minutes... Is Billiam the new William? I wasn't aware that was a thing, but yeah, kind of here for it. Gives me a chuckle. We're going to talk bogan names. In the meantime, the lady who is sadly out of love, which of course is a tragedy considering how Anastasia looks. from the year 2000, Anastasia, I'm out of love. You are on Hits 939.

0: It's breakfast. Good morning. Visit Bundaberg Nissan for end of financial year deals on now. It's Brendo with you. Maddie and Trace will be back for Hits Breakfast 6 a.m. Monday morning. A bit of a long week, and it never goes astray, they say. We're talking bogan names briefly. Is Billiam the new William? The question that that is getting asked. I mean, choosing a baby name used to be a pretty straightforward thing. These days, however, I think people are trying to sort of step away from the normal and find names that haven't been used before. Must admit, I am kind of guilty of that. My partner and I, we wanted something that wasn't too usual, considering there was only originally the intent for one, then a second came along, and suddenly you're going, well, you can't just give the second one a normal name, so it makes it extra hard finding that name. So we've kind of themed ours, Oceana and Aquaria. We're lucky they're water babies. We'd feel quite stupid if they weren't. But this whole Billiam thing, I'm here for it because it gives me a chuckle. I do apologise if you have named your child Billiam. If you have, hey, give me a call, 4153-0886. I'd love to hear all about it. But what we're hearing now, if you have not heard of Ben Knight before, he is pretty big on the socials. I think he goes by the handle Big Red Ben Knight, as the name would imply. Has red hair. He's a teacher who I believe has taught all up and down the east coast of Australia, moved to Melbourne about a decade ago, and due to his brand of comedy has found himself in TV shows like Upper Middle Bogan, The Warriors, Offspring, Bay of Fires. He's even made it to movies like Judy and Punch, The Merger, Spiderhead, most recently The Fall Guy. But he, having taught kids, has heard a lot of different sort of things, come across a lot of different names, and on stage at a stand-up gig in Melbourne recently, had this to say.
1: Now, bogans love mucking around with their kids' names more than any other type of parent. So much so I've had to break them into three categories. We've got the pop culture copycats, the inventors, and the hyphenators. Bogans love a hyphen, don't they? All right, now, pop culture copycats is where a bogan parent will see something cool or popular in the world, and they're just like, oh, I'll just name my kid that for the rest of their lives. Talking about your Khaleesi's, your Dexter's, your Loki's, Hermione's, Holden's, Harnikin's, Cardi, Maybelline, or everybody's favourite 3 a.m. drink slash little girl's name, Bacardi. By the way, these are kids I myself or my friends have taught. This isn't just I'm pulling them from the ether. Next, we've got the inventors. This is where a bogan parent will just muck around with the spelling of a name, keep everyone on their toes. Honey, spelled H-U-N-E-E. Joy with an I. Cash with a K. Nevaeh. It's heaven spelled backwards. Princess with three S's, chaos with a K, why not? Sometimes an inventing parent can't decide between two names. They're like, oh, my grandmother's name was with Geraldine, it was beautiful, but my mother's name was Cheryl. Cheryldine! And the Branthony in Melbourne. Branthony. The hyphenators, the bogan parents love hyphens. We've got your Jackie Lynn's, your Mary Lou's, your Maggie Lee's, your Billy Jack's, or my favourite hyphenated kid I've ever met in my life, Melbourne. Let me introduce you all to Crystal Beth. That one looks Queenslander. That's you, Melbourne. We've got some sick bogans down here as well.
0: Big Red Ben Knight, absolutely love it. And there's one in there that I couldn't help but notice, considering Brendo, my name, Brendan, my middle name is Anthony. I am so glad. I thank you, Mum and Dad, if you are listening, for not calling me Branthony.
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0: It's breakfast. 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Good morning, Brendo with you. Maddie and Trace will be back 6 a.m. Monday morning. A few minutes to 7, tell you what, it is gearing up to be an absolute cracker of a day in the lead up to winter. When it's this close to winter, we're just a day or two away from winter now, 2 or 3 days, whatever. This is just awesome. You wouldn't be anywhere else for quids, would you? And especially not on Country Day of the 2026 Hits 939 Bundaberg Show. The team penning will commence in an hour. You got your chook washing at 10 and at 3 for those of you that love your chookins. And the Bundy Regional Council Rodeo at 4:30. I'd give you a bull sound effect, but they're not as interesting. Anywho, get on out for Country Day. Going to be awesome. I personally will be picking up the older daughter. Younger one still doesn't know what she's missing out on, but the older one and I will head out to the show a little bit later on. Anyway, we are about to bump into the news. We'll get the latest in local from Louise Nielsen, and then got a shock confession for you from disgraced celebrity chef Pete Evans coming soon. You're on Hits Brekkie.
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12: Good morning. This is Louise Nielsen with your latest Bundaberg local news. Calls for information after a man's 30-minute spate of alleged assaults and traffic offences in Childers resulted in the death of an elderly man and left two others injured. The 36-year-old man has been charged with five offences, including murder and attempted murder, following the incidents on Wednesday afternoon. Detective Acting Inspector Anthony Green is calling on anyone with information to come forward, especially if you were travelling between the Sunshine Coast and Childers between 11 a.m. and 2:50 p.m.
13: And if you saw a grey silver Subaru driving erratically, I encourage you to contact PoliceLink or your nearest police station to report the matter.
12: The State Flying Squad continues targeting crime hotspots with 13 deployments in the wide Bay Burnett district, with more planned for the far north, Ipswich and Townsville. Across Queensland, the squad has charged 2,560 offenders, including 1,389 young offenders, with the government saying the state has recorded a 7.2% drop in victims of crime in 2025.
14: The Christopher Foley government has already delivered more than 1,600 new police recruits across Queensland. Police numbers have now surged past 13,000 for the very first time in Queensland history.
12: MP Bree James speaking there. And three Vietnamese men and a woman face deportation after their role in an illegal drug operation in northwest Bundaberg. It comes following a police raid at Winfield in 2024 uncovered the $34 million marijuana farm. News Corp reports police found more than 6,800 marijuana plants with a combined weight of more than 260 kilograms. And a free program of live music is set to warm the heart of the Bundaberg CBD next month. The free concert series, Wednesday Winter Warmers, will be held weekly in the Pavilion on Bourbon Street, offering CBD shoppers a reason to stop and unwind.
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15: Morning, I'm Phoebe Humphrey. Federal police have revealed they have eight ongoing investigations in relation to the so-called ISIS brides. A 34-year-old woman faced court in Melbourne yesterday, charged with terror offences after returning from Syria last September. She's now the fourth woman with ISIS links charged. The opposition leader isn't sorry for his unparliamentary remark towards the Prime Minister during a fiery question time exchange. Angus Taylor muttered that Anthony Albanese was arrogant, but he's told Nine he could have said worse.
16: I had to withdraw it. It was unparliamentary. But what I am hearing everywhere I go is far worse than that.
15: An experienced Aussie diver is flying to Laos to help rescue a group trapped in a cave. Josh Richards will form part of the international rescue squad, helping to get out five villagers who have been stuck there for more than a week.
17: It's pretty dreadful from what we've seen. People should be scared. I'm scared.
15: They're on Seven. Two people remain unaccounted for. And most of Australia can expect a drier than average winter, according to the Bureau latest outlook.
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15: In sport, Hawthorn has surged past St Kilda 119-67 at Marvel Stadium. The Hawks kicked eight straight and held the Saints goalless in a dominant first half to now sit at the top of the AFL ladder. And more than 20,000 people have signed a petition demanding NRL referee Ashley Klein to be dumped from Game 2 of State of Origin. It's after Wednesday night's controversial send-off of Kalen Ponga. Last night, the Blues won the Women's Origin in a series whitewash. That's the latest news and sport.
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1: 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Kids 939, Bundy weather.
0: Beautiful day across Bundaberg to end the working week. Sunny, top of 25 degrees, and a beautiful weekend ahead. Sunny, both days topping out at 24. It is currently 13.5 in Brannion, feels like 10. 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So remember to slip, slop, slap so you can slide. 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
0: Top of the morning to ya. You got Brendo with you for brekkie this morning. Maddie and Trace will be back 6 a.m. Monday. Cracker of a day today for Country Day out at the Hits 939 Bundaberg Show. Chook washing at 10 and 3. Everyone loves the chook washing. And the rodeo at 4:30. Mark Lavender rocking it tonight from 9 till 11 or 11:30, I believe. We have a shock confession on our hands from the guy who famously encouraged mothers to feed their babies bone broth instead of baby formula back in 2015 and promoted a $15,000 light therapy machine to protect against COVID during the pandemic. He's anti-sunscreen, he's anti-vax, disgraced celebrity chef Pete Evans. Shock confession coming up soon. Right now, David Guetta, Teddy Swims and Tones and I, Hits 939.
19: We will

0: Yes, love a bit of Noiseworks in the morning. 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It is Brendo with you. Good morning. Maddie and Trace will be back 6 a.m. Monday. Disgraced, cancelled Aussie celebrity chef Pete Evans has delivered a shock confession very recently. This is the man that encouraged mothers to feed their babies bone broth instead of baby formula about a decade ago. He promoted a $15,000 light therapy machine to protect against COVID during the pandemic and is passionately anti-sunscreen. To be fair, a lot of it isn't really sunscreen, so maybe that's why. I've never read his views on sunscreen, but anywho, moving on. And he's also obviously anti-vax, considering he believes in light therapy machines instead of vaccinations. Have your belief as you will there. Either way, the man has been cancelled. Now, his shock confession. Could this bring him back closer to the average Aussie? This is on the Carl Stefanovic Show podcast when he told us this.
1: You started out as a chef like really young, like 19?
2: Oh, earlier than that. Yeah. I got my first job at 13 as a, you know, pie shop, and then worked at McDonald's at 14.
1: Sizzler.
2: McDonald's on the Gold Coast.
1: Have you ever eaten McDonald's since?
2: Oh, of course.
1: You do?
2: Yeah. I love McDonald's. Like, I
3: there's our promo.
2: well, what I love about them is it taught me so much about systems, organization, teamwork, how to run a business. I learned a lot through McDonald's, and yes, I have eaten McDonald's.
1: Pete Evans just had his credibility destroyed by the Carl Stefanovic Show. Of all the things you've done, that's the craziest.
2: That's it, mate. That's it. Lock me up.
0: I love it. He actually went on during the interview to claim that unnamed pharmaceutical companies and rival networks were behind the character assassination that ultimately brought him undone, saw him quit social media and sort of beat a hasty retreat into a rural property in the Byron hinterland. Though Byron hinterland isn't really the area that houses the more stable minded of people, something. But Pete did point out that he sold over 1 million cookbooks, or they had, which is pretty unheard of in the cookbook space. And once they became super powerful with MKR, that's when the attacks from the mainstream media were happening, from other rival networks, more so in particular, once MKR was number one. So, don't really mean to be a conspiracy theorist myself. Whether or not the pharmaceutical companies getting involved there is a thing, I can't help but wonder if this whole thing has come to light right now, purely timed well with Macca's releasing their menu heist. New limited time menu options a few days ago with 5 items from around the world. Side note, the teriyaki chicken burger from Japan is absolutely awesome. Yet to try the Philly cheese. Anyway, I digress. I'm making myself hungry. But yeah, I don't know. Like I said, could be a conspiracy theorist, but who knows? Who knows? Macca's and Pete Evans, could they be in bed together?
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5: 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Around the world and 15K. Entries are now closed, and it's time to meet some finalists. Well,

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0: It's breakfast. Good morning. On Hits 939, it is a Feel Good Friday for Bass Bar. Feel good tonight and all weekend at Bass Bar. You got Brendo with you. Maddie and Trace will be back 6 a.m. Monday morning. Coming up in the next 10 to 15, soon after the news, sport and weather. A woman became a multimillionaire from Powerball last night. There was an insane detail in that jackpot win. We'll have a bit of a chat more about that. In the meantime, Louise Nielsen up soon with all your latest in local, and we'll see what's going on around the country. Check out the sport and weather as well. It's Hits Breakfast.
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12: Good morning. This is Louise Nielsen with your latest Bundaberg local news. Investigations are ongoing after a 36-year-old man allegedly killed an elderly man who had been walking his dog in Childers and injured two other men. The Bundaberg West man's 30-minute spree of alleged assaults and traffic incidents occurred on Wednesday afternoon. It's believed he'd suffered a mental health episode earlier this week, which led to an emergency examination authority, where emergency services can involuntarily detain a person. Detective Acting Inspector Anthony Green says the man was charged yesterday.
13: The offender has since been arrested and charged with one count of murder, one count of attempted murder, one count of acts intended to maim, one count of dangerous driving, dangerous operation of a motor vehicle and evade police. This matter is now before the court. However, our inquiries and investigations will continue.
12: The state flying squad has now completed more than 150 deployments across Queensland, charging over 2,500 offenders. The Queensland government says the specialist unit, backed by $32.4 million in funding, is helping restore safety in our communities, with 13 hotspot deployments in the wide Pay Burnett district. According to the state government, Queensland recorded a 7.2% reduction in victims of crime last year. And police want drivers to make good decisions behind the wheel this fatality-free Friday. The aim of the day is to have zero deaths on our roads for just one day. It follows a horror year on Queensland roads with more than 130 people killed so far this year, including 31 in the North Coast Police region, which includes Bundaberg. Acting Inspector Ty Nolan says to slow down and drive to the conditions.
14: I don't want to oversimplify it, but if you just drive to the conditions, just because the speed limit might be 100, if it's belting down rain and you can barely see 10 metres in front of you, maybe doing 100 k's isn't the most appropriate speed for that. If you're questioning whether or not you have enough time to make that turn before the other car comes, maybe just wait.
11: Hits 939, national news, now.
15: Morning, I'm Phoebe Humphrey. The United States and Iran have reportedly agreed to a 60-day memorandum of understanding that would extend the ceasefire as the sticking points of a peace deal are beefed out. Donald Trump is still to tick off on it all. US Treasury Secretary Scott Bessent says from the president's point of view, a lot of those points are non-negotiable.
16: They cannot pursue a nuclear weapon, and the Strait of Hormuz has to be free and open as it was before.
15: New modelling is challenging Treasury's claim that Labor's proposed housing tax changes could only nudge rents up slightly. Industry

0: Groups including the Master Builders, Real Estate Institute and Property Council say their figures point to a much bigger impact. They're warning renters could be slugged up to $477 extra a year. And details of a huge concert honouring John Farnham's career have been announced. Hugh Jackman, Keith Urban and Celine Dion among the names who'll perform in Melbourne this September. It comes as Farnsey admits he'll never perform in public again because of cancer surgeries.
1: Cash for scrap. Icon Metals Recycling. 16 Steptoe Street, Bundy East. It's 939. Your sport now.
0: In sport, Hawthorn has jumped to third on the AFL ladder, thumping St Kilda by 52 points. Jack Gunston finished with five majors and now leads the Coleman medal. The blue wave continues with New South Wales wrapping up the Women's Origin Series with a 12-4 victory over Queensland in Game 3 on the Gold Coast. It marks the first ever series sweep. Round 13 of the NRL starts tonight with Cronulla hosting Manly. And the French Open heat has claimed another victim with Jannik Sinner eliminated overnight. That's the latest news and sport.
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1: 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Hits 939. Bundy weather.
3: Beautiful day to end the working week across Bundy. Sunny with a top of 25. And we've got a beautiful sunny weekend ahead. Top of 24 both tomorrow and Sunday. It is currently 15.1 in Bargara. 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
3: Good morning. You got Brendo with you for Hits Brekkie today. Maddie and Trace will be back on Monday. Oh, the last day of the 2026 Hits 939 Bundaberg Show. I haven't got it out there yet, so I'm keen as to go and have a look today. Chook washing happening at 10 and 3. You get your rodeo at 4:30. Mark Lavender rocking it tonight from 9 till 11:30, I believe. And a beautiful day for it. Absolute cracker out there. This close to winter, to have days like this, got to be happy with that. There is a lady who has become a multimillionaire last night with Powerball. Pretty insane detail in her jackpot win. We will talk about that within the next 10 minutes. Right now, James Hype with Miggy De La Rosa Ferrari. You're on Hits 939 for his breakfast. Can I-

It's breakfast. Diesel prices are down. Might be time to revisit Isuzu at Bundaberg Isuzu today. Top of the morning to you. You got Brendo with you. Maddie and Trace back for Hits Brekkie, 6 a.m. Monday morning. Someone from New South Wales, a lady has just become a multimillionaire with Powerball. And there was an insane detail in her jackpot win. So she took out the $60 million jackpot, which, must admit, not all that happy with myself because it means my ticket didn't. But anyway, she matched all seven numbers plus the all-important Powerball in the draw. Now, the insane part is her power hit entry also scored Division 2 19 times. That just made me, oh, how did I not think to get the Ferris Bueller soundbite of Principal Rooning, you're saying 19 times. Oh, that's right, it was 9 times. Anyway, took her total prize from $60 million to $60,638,678.35. That is absolutely ridiculous. For someone that was just sitting there watching the Women's State of Origin on catch up and to have the call or whatever it was that told her she has no longer got a mortgage. Pretty nice. Pretty nice indeed. We got ourselves the Red Hot Chili Peppers. Right now, this is Scar Tissue. It's breakfast. We'll do birthdays very, very soon. You're on Bundy's Hits 939.

0: 939. Good morning. You got Brendo with you for Hits Brekkie today. Maddie and Trace will be back 6 a.m. Monday morning.
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0: Friday, 29th of May, Lennox from Bundaberg. Happy 6th birthday, Lennox. We hope that you have the best day and enjoy your birthday party tomorrow. Love from Mummy, Mama, Mackenzie, Cormac, Kingsley, Swayze, and the rest of your family. Alex from Burnett Heads to our dearest Alex. Happy 23rd birthday, our darling person. Both your mum and I wish you a very happy and exciting time at Anime Club. All our love, Dad and Mum. Chloe from Avoca. Happy 30th birthday, Chloe. Hope you have the best weekend celebrating. Love from Jordan, Caitlin, Lucas, and Madison. And enjoy your dirty 30s. That's not from them. That one's from me. AJ from Bundaberg. Happy 21st birthday, AJ. We are so proud of you. You have become... We're so proud of who you have become. Don't ever change. Love you lots. From Mum, Mark, Dom, and Grandma. And today's birthday winner of the $20 to spend at Cha Cha Chocolates is Lennox. Happy 6th birthday, Lennox. Enjoy your chocolate when you get there. If you know someone you or someone you know around Bundy is celebrating a birthday, let us know all about it at hits939.com.au. Very soon, we'll find out where Brett is in the Roadrunner and what he's got on board.
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0: It's breakfast. Where it is a feel good Friday for baseball. Feel good tonight and all weekend at baseball. We are gonna bump into the news in just a tick, but and this is happening real time right now. I have Arnie Trace from Hits Brekkie. There you go. I've got Bundy Royalty messaging me. Oh, I feel pretty good about that. What am I getting from her? A late submitted birthday. Now, I don't know how late it was, but Trace is waking up in Brisbane today. So, thankfully, Trace is on the case. Happy birthday today to Henry Walmsley. I wonder if he's any relation to Grant Walmsley, guitarist from the Screaming Jets. Moving on. Henry from Avoca. Happy 13th birthday, Henry. Hope you enjoy your day off school and you party. Lots of love, Nan, Pop, Auntie Colleen, Emma, and James. Happy birthday, Henry. You get one of these.
1: 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Out and about on the streets of Bundy for In Style Men's Land.
0: Here he is, the man out and about on the streets of Bundy. He should be in here having a chin wag with me, but you've got a responsibility to the people, Brett.
2: I do, Brendo. You all right? You're not too lonely in there?
0: It is a little bit lonely, but by the sounds of what you just told me off air, it sounds like it's a bit lonely out there as well.
2: I think we're maybe in the definitely in the minority, maybe 15% or so of Bundy who are actually out and about and working today because it's very quiet about.
0: Oh, kudos to the smart ones.
2: Extra day off.
0: Wow. Okay, well, there's a lesson for next year. We'll let Bugger Lugs 1 and 2 work and we'll get off.
2: Yeah.
0: We'll get the time off. Did you get out to the show yesterday?
2: I didn't in the end. I've got some sick kids at home now.
0: Oh, no. Yeah.
2: I've battled it all week and now they've got it. So the plan was to be heading out, but unfortunately, everyone's unwell.
0: But well played, you passed on your sickness and saved the money.
2: Yeah, well, that was the benefit that I was seeing there. It was like, oh, we got sick before the show instead of after it. There you go, that's something new and different.
0: Oh, I love that. Where are you? What you got?
2: Right now this morning, myself in the road at the Apex Playground here on Mulgrave Street West, and in the road run, plenty of good stuff on board as well. I tell you what, it's been a while since I've had them, but I've got the finger buns on board from Cruise to Bakehouse, and they are worth the trip to find me alone.
0: I know that. Someone will be happy with that if there's any left. The good old Boscock Mark.
2: Let old Boscock Mark know that the finger buns will potentially be on the way. But plenty of other good stuff, of course. I've dropped into Sexy Coffee, the legends there, and they've hooked me up with some more of these Italian sodas. They're very popular.
0: Ooh.
2: Everyone's very keen on trying all of the flavours of the Italian sodas here on board. Bring up here the hot tip. I've also got loads more good stuff. I've got one of the Grunsky's Prawn Cookbook, which I need to say slowly because I... Anyway, it gets a bit messy, that one, if I don't. And plenty of other good stuff. You're just going to come and find me here on Mulgrave Street at the Apex Playground in the Roadrunner. Come and get it. Of course, thanks to InStyle Men's Land. 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
0: Love that for you. Love that for Bundy. Enough. Enjoy. Catch you soon.
2: See you, mate.
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10: 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This is your news now.
11: Good morning. This is Louise Nielsen with your latest Bundaberg local news. The Childers community has been left reeling after a man's alleged violent attacks and traffic offences left a man dead and two others injured. A 36-year-old man has been charged with five offences, including murder and attempted murder, following his actions on Wednesday afternoon, which all allegedly took place within less than half an hour. It includes the assault of a 78-year-old man who had been walking in North Isis. It's alleged he was punched in the head and hit with a metal pole. He died at the scene. Bundaberg Chief Inspector Grant Marcus says support is being offered to the community.
12: We will be going out and we'll be engaging with another organisation to provide support to the community, to go out and actually do door knocks, talk to those involved, talk to the neighbours and witnesses and other family members and offer opportunities for support and to make sure that they're feeling okay. This is a really important step.
11: Police are aiming for a road toll of zero today, marking 20 years of fatality-free Friday. More than 130 people have died on Queensland roads this year, including 31 in the North Coast Police region, which includes Bundaberg. Acting Inspector Ty Nolan says the message should go well beyond just one day.
13: Ultimately, fatality-free Friday is where we don't lose any lives on our road. Obviously, there are incidences where accidents do occur. However, again, with that messaging or that focus where people are paying that attention on the road, which shouldn't be isolated to a single day, it should be at all times, but there's a strong call to all our road users on that particular day.
11: And Queensland State Flying Squad has charged 2,560 offenders, including nearly 1,400 young people, as part of 157 deployments statewide. There have already been 13 hotspot deployments in the Wide Bay Burnett District, with more in the far north, Ipswich and Townsville, on the way. The government says more than 1,600 new recruits have now joined the front line, joining a record-breaking number of officers across Queensland.
10: Hits 939, national news, now.
14: Morning, I'm Phoebe Humphrey. The opposition leader is seizing on new modelling, challenging Labor's housing tax reforms. Industry groups say rents could rise by up to $477 a year and more than 8,500 homes may not be built by the end of the decade. Angus Taylor telling Nine that's the last thing Australia needs.
15: Well, it's going to reduce supply of houses. I mean, we need more houses.
14: There are reports the US and Iran have agreed to a 60-day extension of a ceasefire that's now just awaiting the approval of Donald Trump. It's despite both countries exchanging strikes overnight with Iran targeting a US airbase in Kuwait. However, that missile was shot down. And some of music's biggest names will join forces for a blockbuster tribute to John Farnham. Hugh Jackman and Celine Dion are among the names locked in for the September gig in Melbourne. Keith Urban's also a headline act and says he's honoured.
16: John is just completely peerless. I mean, as a singer, an entertainer.
14: It comes as the 76-year-old confirms he can't perform anymore as a result of cancer surgeries.
10: Four Walls Realty, specialising in all things sales. 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
14: In sport, a bizarre ruling in Hawthorn's 52-point win over the Saints has been called into question. Nick Watson kicked a set shot on the stroke of half-time, only for it to be disallowed after the Hawks star moved off his line towards the boundary. Coach Sam Mitchell wants clarity.
17: The fact that you can go off the line towards the boundary and it be called play on, there's no common sense about that.
14: And New South Wales has retained the Shield after winning Game 3 of Women's Origin in a series clean sweep. That's the latest news and sport.
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0: Cracker of a day for Country Day out at the Hits 939 Bundaberg show. A beautiful sunny one to end the week, top of 25 degrees today. And a beautiful sunny weekend ahead, top of 24 both days. Currently 17.1 in Moorpark Beach, feels like 13.7. 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
0: Good morning, it's Brendo with you for Hits. Brekkie, Maddie and Trace will be back 6 a.m. Monday morning. 8:10, the morning flies by when you're sitting in here. Hopefully yours is going smoothly and may you be one of the smart people that have taken today off and heading out to enjoy the final day, Country Day, out at the 2026 Hits 939 Bundaberg Show, Rodeo at 4:30. Love that. Steven Spielberg has a new movie, a new alien movie. I think it's his first big sci-fi blockbuster in like 20 years or something, coming out early June. It's called Disclosure Day, and it could, like, he might have just claimed that all of it is truth. We'll talk about that within the next 10 minutes. Freya Ridings right now. This is Castles. You're on Hits for Hits Breakfast.

0: It's breakfast. Visit Bundaberg Nissan for end of financial year deals on now. Good morning. It is Brendo with you. Maddie and Trey's back for Hits Brekkie, 6 a.m. Monday morning. Disclosure Day is nearly upon us. The new Steven Spielberg movie. He has not done one of these sci-fi sort of blockbusters, I think, in a couple of decades. If I'm wrong on that, by all means, give me a call. Tell me I'm wrong. Haters gonna hate. Come on. 415-300-886. Anyway, this movie being about a meteorologist, I believe, overcome by a mysterious extraterrestrial force while taping a weather segment live on air. There's an alien life believer that joins him, determined to reveal the truth about life outside of Earth to the rest of the world. Now, there's a big cast in there, Josh O'Connor, Emily Blunt. What has really stunned fans, though, is that Spielberg has made a surprising appearance in the new trailer for Disclosure Day, hitting cinemas June 11th, I think. And he seems to be claiming, just there's something in the tone near the end of what he says. Could he be claiming that it is all truth?
1: Wouldn't it be wonderful if all of this turned out to be true? I'm now thinking, wouldn't it be wonderful for people to know all of this is true?
0: Oh, like, is he just speculating? Wouldn't it be wonderful if people were to find out it's true? Or in that last bit, that tone in there, it sort of feels like he's saying that it is. Anyway, he has sort of come out and said he's much more inclined now than he was when he made Close Encounters to really believe that we're not the only intelligent civilization in the universe. And he says that in footage before the movie actually kicks in, apparently. So, I don't know. I think... Where does a man like that get this sort of information? Anyway, people getting online, the internet has lit up. Someone had said, this makes me feel like this is an actual reveal. Someone else said, why do I get the idea that this is a soft opening for the actual Disclosure Day? Another one saying, definitely not a coincidence. Anyway, I find it odd that the release of this movie is sort of timed amid the release of a whole bunch of UFO files from the US government over the last few months. So it's going to be interesting to see. It's getting rave reviews from critics already, the ones that have seen it. Some people saying Emily Blunt in it is just absolutely incredible. So looking forward to Disclosure Day and looking to find out if it is actually real. Because I'm like Mulder, man. I want to believe.
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0: As always, the Grand Hotel in Childers is really cranking up their mongrel menu this month with a beast of a meal called the Rump and Three Cheeses Axle Buster. 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The Grand Hotel also has tons of amazing entertainment coming up. Here's the rundown. Phil Jamieson, frontman of Grinspoon, June 13th. Luke Combs, tribute show, July 24th. And the following night, Children's Festival weekend, they have Pseudo Echo with their Funky Town tour on July 25th. Head to the Grand Hotel website and the links to get tickets for all the shows right there. 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

0: Matchbox 20 on Hits 939, where it is a Feel Good Friday for baseball. Feel good tonight and all weekend at Base Bar. Brendo with you. Good morning. Hopefully your Friday is rocking, whether you are one of the smart people that took the day off or, like myself, dredging it out at your desk. We've got our little morning quizzy coming up soon after 8:30. Survive the five. Five questions, 30 seconds. Get them right to win yourself 2 weeks at World Gym and $50 to spend on pizza. If you want to have a crack at surviving the five, I'll let you know when to call. First, however, we'll cross to the newsroom in just a tick for the latest in the local from Louise Nielsen and nationally around the country and the sport and weather. You're on Hits Brekkie.
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3: Good morning. This is Louise Nielsen with your latest Bundaberg local news. Calls for information after a man's 30-minute spate of alleged assaults and traffic offences in Childers resulted in the death of an elderly man and left two other men injured. The 36-year-old man has been charged with five offences, including murder and attempted murder, following the incidents on Wednesday afternoon. Detective Acting Inspector Anthony Green is calling on anyone with information to come forward, especially if you were travelling between the Sunshine Coast and Childers between 11 a.m. and 2:50 p.m.
4: And if you saw a grey, silver Subaru driving erratically, I encourage you to contact PoliceLink or your nearest police station to report the matter.
3: And three Vietnamese men and a woman faced deportation after their role in an illegal drug operation in northwest Bundaberg. News Corp reports police found more than 6,800 marijuana plants in 2024 with a combined weight of more than 260 kilograms. It comes as they raided a property in Winfield, uncovering the $34 million marijuana farm. Motorists are being urged to take care on the roads heading into the weekend on Fatality Free Friday. It follows a particularly bad year on Queensland roads with more than 130 people killed so far this year, including 31 in the North Coast Police region, which includes Bundaberg. Acting Inspector Ty Nolan says risky behaviour is still a major problem behind the wheel.
5: We still have those ones that we regularly see and we've been messaging for quite for a number of years. That's speeding, drink or drug driving, or driving while distracted. So, for example, using your mobile phones, failing to wear our seatbelt, and also driving while tired. Those are the ones that we've identified on a regular basis and they're nothing new.
3: And a free program of live music is set to warm the heart of the Bundaberg CBD next month. The free concert series Wednesday Winter Warmers will be held weekly in the Pavilion on Borbong Street, offering CBD shoppers a reason to stop and unwind.
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6: Morning, I'm Phoebe Humphrey. The US and Iran have reached a tentative agreement to extend the current ceasefire. The 60-day Memorandum of Understanding now just needs the approval of President Donald Trump. It would extend it by 60 days. An Aussie diver will join the squad helping to rescue a group of people stuck in a cave in Laos. Josh Richards getting the call up from Adelaide, telling Seven the conditions are incredibly tough.
7: It's basically diving in coffee.
6: Five people were found alive after more than a week trapped. Two remain missing. Canberra's promise to make childcare cheaper is in the spotlight as figures show childcare costs have jumped by 9% in the past year, which is more than double the rate of inflation. The Weather Bureau has released its latest weather outlook with winter set to bring below average rainfall across most of Australia. And Oscar Piastri has had a newly discovered species of wasp named after him. Researchers have called the species found in Burmese amber in Myanmar the Gwes Piastri. They say it's because the colour of the amber is like the McLaren orange.
2: Cash for scrap. Archon Metals Recycling. 16 Steptoe Street, Bundy East. It's 939. Your sport now.
6: In sports, St Kilda has paid the price for a goalless opening half, going down to the Hawks by 52 points at Marvel Stadium overnight, and a historic women's origin whitewash on the Gold Coast overnight with the Blues downing the Maroons to sweep the series 3-0. The scores were level at halftime before New South Wales ran away to win 12-4. Skipper Isabel Kelly says it was a special series for her.
8: This year there was something really special about our whole wider squad, and every single time we come together it's got this feeling about it that you just support each other no matter what.
6: That's the latest news and sport.
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2: 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It's 939, Bundy weather.
11: Beautiful day across Bundy as we barrel our way on towards the weekend. Sunny today, top of 25, and sunny right across the weekend, top of 24 tomorrow and Sunday. It is currently 17.9 in Svensson Heights. Feels like 14.

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0: Good morning. It's Brendo with you for brekkie. Maddie and Trace will be back 6 a.m. Monday morning. Round 13 of the NRL kicking off tonight. We'll have a bit of a chat about the footy tipping in the next 10 minutes or so. But right now, it is time for our little morning quizzy. Survive the five. I'll give you 30 seconds. If you get 5 questions right within that time, I will then gift you a temporary gym membership at World Gym for 2 weeks and throw in $50 to spend on pizza. Let's do some trivia. If you want to have a crack at surviving the five, give me a call right now, 4153 0886. Hits 939.

0: Diesel prices are down. Might be time to revisit Isuzu at Bundaberg Isuzu today.
1: 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Let's go.
0: Ella and Renee. Hang on. Oh, does this mean you guys are running late? Is that what goes on here?
2: Yeah, that's it.
0: Right, okay. And I have played with you in the afternoon as well, haven't I?
2: Yeah, we have.
0: Yeah, cool. All right. Now, are you running late today? Is this just a Maddie and Trace urban lore myth, or are you actually running late?
2: Oh, we weren't running late until Ella's decided to, like, just sit in the car and just wait, and I didn't realise.
0: Love that for you. All right, well, you guys have definitely been, you've had the luck of getting through. All the lines blow up when we play this game, and it seems to work that way. The same people get through for a whole big stretch and either fall off trying or win it. So may it be the second one for you guys today.
2: Yeah, I hope so too.
0: My fingers are crossed for you. Now, you know the drill, five questions, 30 seconds. Get them right for the 2 weeks at World Gym and the pizza money. Can pass on them. We'll come back to them if there's time. Otherwise, I've got to take your first answer. Come on, let's smash it. Best of all.
1: 3, 2, 1. Your time starts now.
0: Name the river that flows through Bundaberg.
2: Burnett.
0: Lex Luthor is the archenemy of which superhero?
2: Superman.
0: In which U.S. state would you find the city of Las Vegas?
2: Oh.
0: Starts with N for Nelly.
2: Oh, God. Nebraska.
0: How many pieces of bread are used to make a club sandwich?
2: 3.
0: Stan, Kyle, Kenny and Cartman are characters from which TV show?
2: South Park?
0: Oh. Well, got in just in the nick of time. Are there any you're worried about?
2: Oh, I had no idea about Nebraska or the Las Vegas thing.
0: Yeah, okay. Well, at least you did start with, at least you led with a state that began with the letter I gave you, so that's good. You got some Yankee geography knowledge there. The others definitely were strong. The river that flows through Bundy is obviously the Burnett. Lex Luthor is the archenemy of Superman. There are 3 pieces of bread for 1 club sandwich. Stan, Kyle, Kenny and Cartman are all characters from South Park, as you call it. Haven't seen it for a while, but used to be a banger of a show. The US state that you would find... The city of Las Vegas. You said Nebraska. However, it was Nevada that I was after.
2: Okay, I would never have got that.
0: Right, okay. I just happen to be a big fan of Five Finger Death Punch, who are from Las Vegas, so that could be why I'm hyper aware. I probably see too many interviews of theirs. But anyhow, now we digress into very unimportant and probably boring Brendo trivia, Maddie and Trace would call that. Ella and Renee, I look forward to hearing you guys running late again on Monday or getting through with me Monday afternoon and having another crack.
2: Thank you.
0: Have an awesome, bye, have an awesome weekend.
2: You too.
0: Thank you. Feel that
1: 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Coming from 9 on the 20 Song Music Marathon, you'll hear

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0: 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It is Brendo with you for Hits Breakfast. Maddie and Trace will be back 6 a.m. Monday morning. Big day today. Apart from it being Country Day, out at the Hits 939 Bundaberg Show, Chuck Washington 10 and 3, Rodeo 4:30, Mark Lavender from 9 till 11:30, I believe. Great day for showgoers. It is also footy tipping day. Another hard round to tip. Listeners to the show would know that I have had a surprising, unexpected, good time in the footy tipping. Accidentally found myself at second out of all of Bundaberg on the top of our leaderboard. Some would say tipping the favourites does wonders. Now, Maddie from Hits Brekkie, he in particular seems to have made it his life mission to run me down in this comp, although Trace is closer to doing that. But having said that, Maddie and Trace and Brett, they are all really leaning into this let's be embarrassed about Brendo beating us vibe. And so they should. If I'm beating you in the footy tipping, you should be embarrassed. It proves you don't know your footy. However, while these bozos try and run me down, let's go over this round's tips, because I think last round I had a bit more of a return to normal form. I only got 3 out of the 5 games. So I'm going back to what I used to do, and that is tell you who I'm tipping so you know who not to tip. Now, I haven't put mine in yet, but tonight at 8 o'clock, Sharks and the Sea Eagles, it's really close. This is one of the coin toss games of this round. I'm going to go the Sharks purely because they're the favourites, and that sort of thing has worked for me so far. The only time I've really gone astray from that has been, well, when I've done, as Matty would call it, something kooky, which I did last week, threw him a bone by not going the favourites for his Doggies and Storm game. Anyway, Knights and the Eels tomorrow. I'll be going the Knights because the Eels are absolutely hopeless. It's a Brendo versus Matty game on Saturday at 5:30. Tigies and Bulldogs. I'll be going the Tigies because they're favourites, but I always get concerned tipping my beloved Tigies. Storm and the Roosters. I think Roosters are the best bet against the Storm. Broncos and the Dragons on Sunday. Obviously, Broncos are going to absolutely slaughter the Dragons. Raiders and Cowboys. I'm considering that a bit of a coin toss game. Raiders are favourites, but they're 12th on the ladder. Cowboys 6th. Obviously, you got to look at your ins and outs for these games. I don't know about any of that. I'll be going the Raiders. Panthers and Warriors. Panthers, the experts believe we'll be smashing the Warriors. So, hey, let's back them in that. There you go. So tonight, Sharks and the Eels at 8 o'clock. If you want a shot at winning this round's $100 bistro voucher at the Sugarland Tavern, then you want to get your footy tips in by 7:45 at hits939.com.au. Now, in the wise words of Blue from 25 years ago, all rise.
1: Yeah, yeah.

0: And morning. Hits 939, where it is a feel-good Friday for baseball. Feel good tonight and all weekend at baseball. Brendo covering for Maddie and Trace on Hits Brekkie. They'll be back 6 a.m. Monday morning. It's Country Day out at the 2026 Hits 939 Bundaberg Show. So much going on today. All the usual stuff that you love. I might have to do a clean-up mission when I get there and proceed to chow down on all of the remaining Dagwood dogs. You got your chook washing at 10 and 3 today. The team penning had commenced about an hour ago. And, of course, the rodeo bar opening at 4 o'clock. Then the Bundy Regional Council rodeo commencing at 4:30. Mark Lavender rocking it from 9 till 11:30 tonight. I am hanging out to get out to the show. My little 7-year-old has been beside herself waiting to get there as well. So I'm stoked to have been covering Brekkie today so I can get her out there. Yeah, and if you're listening, buddy, we'll go soon. Footy tips due in tonight by 7:45. Hits 939.com.au. May you have yourself a safe and awesome Friday and weekend. I'm Brendo. Keep it turned up to 11 and happy thoughts.
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18: Good morning. This is Louise Nielsen with your latest Bundaberg local news. Investigations are ongoing after a 36-year-old man allegedly killed an elderly man who had been walking his dog in Childers and injured two other men. The Bundaberg West man's 30-minute spree of alleged assaults and traffic incidents occurred on Wednesday afternoon. It's believed he'd suffered a mental health episode earlier this week, which led to an emergency examination authority, where emergency services can involuntarily detain a person. News Corp reports the health minister has said he won't be investigating his department's decision to discharge the alleged offender from hospital just days before the incidents. The State Flying Squad continues targeting crime hotspots with 13 deployments in the Wide Bay Burnett District, with more planned for the Far North, Ipswich and Townsville. Across Queensland, the squad has charged 2,560 offenders, including 1,389 young offenders, with the government saying the state has recorded a 7.2% drop in victims of crime in 2025.
19: The Christopher Foley government has already delivered more than 1,600 new police recruits across Queensland. Police numbers have now surged past 13,000 for the very first time in Queensland history.
18: MP Bree James speaking there. Police want drivers to make good decisions behind the wheel this fatality-free Friday. The aim of the day is to have zero deaths on our roads for just one day. It follows a horror year on Queensland roads with more than 130 people killed, including 31 in the North Coast Police region, which includes Bundaberg. Acting Inspector Ty Nolan says to slow down and drive to the conditions.
20: I don't want to oversimplify it, but if you just drive to the conditions, just because the speed limit might be 100, if it's belting down rain and you can barely see 10 metres in front of you, maybe doing 100 k's isn't the most appropriate speed for that. If you're questioning whether or not you have enough time to make that turn before the other car comes, maybe just wait.
18: And a series of free concerts are set to bring the CBD to life next month. Wednesday Winter Warmers will be held weekly in the Pavilion on Bourbon Street, offering CBD shoppers a reason to stop and unwind.
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10: Morning, I'm Phoebe Humphrey. The Health Minister isn't buying the latest modelling from housing and building groups relating to the government's proposed housing tax reforms. It suggests rents could rise by as much as $477 a year under the changes, but Mark Butler has told Seven he trusts the data produced by Treasury.
21: We employ experts to model these things in the public interest. It shouldn't be of any surprise that vested interests, who are very happy with the status quo, like the Real Estate Institute and others, lo and behold, come up with modelling that says don't change anything.
10: Federal police have revealed they have 8 ongoing investigations in relation to the so-called ISIS brides. A 34-year-old woman faced court in Melbourne yesterday, charged with terror offences after returning from Syria last September. And a man convicted of planning a terror attack at a Taylor Swift concert in Vienna has been jailed for 15 years. The 21-year-old admitted to planning to target people outside the stadium in August 2024. The plot was thwarted, but all three of Swift's shows in the Austrian capital were cancelled.
7: Four Walls Realty, specialising in all things sales. 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
10: In sport, a devastating loss for St Kilda last night in the AFL. The Saints were held goalless at halftime for the first time since 1987 as Hawthorne piled on 8 in a row to win by 52 points. Co-captain Jack Sinclair telling Seven they had the wrong attitude.
22: Not tough enough around the contest. We gave them some easy looks on goal and we're playing catch-up after halftime and, yeah, it showed.
10: And another tough night for Queensland, falling to New South Wales 12-4 in Game 3 of Women's Origin. The Maroons suffering their first series sweep against the Blues. That's the latest news and sport.
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0: It's a beautiful day for Country Day out at the Hits 939 Bundaberg show. Sunny across Bundy with a top of 25 and a heads up for a chilly night tonight as we drop to a low of 12 degrees overnight. But then a beautiful sunny weekend ahead, top of 24 both days. 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